0: Tonight, increasing cloudiness with a 30% chance of showers. Wind west 20 kilometers an hour, gusting to 40, a low of 6. Friday, cloudy, 60% chance of showers, high 13. Saturday, periods of rain, high 9 degrees. Sunday, sunshine, high 14. And Monday, sunny, high of 16.
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1: I saw a quote from Robert Pattinson today saying he wishes he could be one of the guys, and nothing has resonated with me more in my entire life, and I'm not even doing a bit right now. I really wish that I could be one of the guys. I wish that I could enjoy watching sports or have an interest in riding ATVs. I wish I wanted to play video games that have guns in them instead of the video games that have swords and dragons like I play, but I don't have an interest in any of those things. All of my friends are women. They're all the same friends that my wife has. I'm one of the girls. I've been a bridesmaid in one of my friends' weddings. I've gone out to the salon with my wife and our friends many a time for some manicures and pedicures. I didn't even want my bachelor party to only have men. At the end of the night, we met up with my wife's bachelorette party so that we could all celebrate together. So yes, I frequently wish that I could be one of the guys, but I am one of the girls. And at the end of the day, I'm just happy to have friends who love me. And that is all that matters.
0: Get the vibe, it's gonna be lit tonight. Play at night with Connor. On

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3: The official trailer for Nathan Fielder's You Can See Everything is out now, and it is a genuinely upsetting experience. Like, I am psyched about this movie. Do not get me wrong. It looks like it's going to be one of the best films of the year, if not the decade, and I'm being so serious about that. It's a documentary. It's not scripted at all. And yet, everything that we've seen so far just feels too good to be true. It's about the woman who created Theranos. I don't have time to explain all of this. You have to look into it yourself. If you want to have possibly the most shocking movie experience of your life, I recommend you don't watch the trailer and you go in blind. I haven't seen the movie, but I have seen the reviews. And there's been more than one saying that they might think about this film for the rest of their life. You Can See Everything, coming out in theaters October 16th.
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1: A Pokemon card collector from Ohio has been found guilty of using a GPS tracker to follow the woman stalking the cards in stores. If you're not familiar, boy oh boy, you're in for a surprise. Pokemon cards have really gone gangbusters in the past few years. And I know saying that makes me sound like a 100-year-old man, but I don't know how else to put it. They are selling out instantly when they get put on shelves. People are grabbing them faster than we were buying toilet paper at the beginning of the pandemic. And as an almost 30-year-old fan of Pokemon, I've gotta say, we need to stop. They're pieces of cardboard with cartoon characters on them. Are they cool cartoon characters? Absolutely. Do they have a high resale value? Yes. Should you be stalking people because of that? No. Matter of fact, while we're on the topic, you shouldn't be stalking anybody for any reason. If you've recently purchased a GPS tracker, maybe consider returning it and using that money for therapy.
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0: Yeah.
1: Connor on play.
2: Greta Gerwig, director of Barbie and Lady Bird, is going to be releasing her spin on the Chronicles of Narnia. And we've officially gotten our first look at the first movie, The Magician's Nephew, which, by the way, is based on the first book in the Chronicles of Narnia series. Lots of people are very upset already with how this movie looks, saying that it looks cheesy and bad and low budget, sort of like a Doctor Who episode that didn't get a lot of attention. Those people are being ridiculous. You need to look up the pictures for yourselves. It looks fantastic. And the Chronicles of Narnia is a great series. Everybody judging it for its content and saying that it's not accurate to the books is also incorrect. We haven't even seen a trailer yet. You have no idea what's going on in this movie. And as somebody who has read the books, I can promise you one thing. That looks a lot like The Magician's Nephew. But hey, I'm a massive nerd. I'm used to getting excited about things that other people pick on until it comes out, and then everybody's a fan. Watch. It'll happen. Mark my words.
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4: 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Let's do this.
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7: A few years ago, my brother was diagnosed with prostate cancer. 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That's why when we had a chance to bring the man van to the Wood Buffalo region, North Star Ford Lincoln said yes. September 26, 10 to 4. 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Last year alone, it took 450 lives right here in our province. 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
1: I'm Corey Atkinson. Here's what's trending on Play. Federal and provincial policy changes could combine to produce a significant new round of energy investment in Alberta. Federal Energy Minister Tim Hodgson says Ottawa's new tax incentives and faster approval process will work alongside royalty initiatives expected from the Alberta government.
2: When you combine what Alberta's doing on royalties with what we're doing on one project, one review, one decision, and you combine that with the productivity mega deduction, I believe you are going to see massive new investment in the oil and gas sector in Alberta.
1: The federal government introduced Bill C-39 Monday with a goal of reaching major project decisions within 1 year. Hodgson says Ottawa is also hearing strong interest from international investors, potentially opening the door to new capital, new production, and greater access to global energy markets. Fort McMurray's Keegan Sturge is on the world stage in Shanghai as Canada pushes to train more skilled workers. John Tupper has the details.
3: Ottawa says its Team Canada Strong plan includes $8 billion in new funding. It's aimed at recruiting, training, and hiring up to 100,000 new Red Seal trade workers by 2031. For Harvard Media News, I'm John Tupper.
1: Renewable energy is growing quickly across emerging economies, but S&P Global says fossil fuels will remain part of the picture for years to come. The firm expects global energy demand to climb more than 60% by 2060, with developing countries balancing solar and other renewables alongside oil, gas, and coal. Calgary is hosting pipeline professionals from around the world this week for the International Pipeline Conference and Expo. More than 300 exhibitors are showcasing everything from monitoring systems and robotics to AI-driven tools, while governments continue discussing faster approval pathways for major pipeline projects. Alberta's fuel tax is dropping to zero next month as the province responds to higher energy prices. The government says gasoline averaged $1.75 per liter as of September 21st. Officials estimate removing the tax at current prices would bring the provincial average down to roughly $1.625 per liter. You can always access your local and Canadian news by downloading our app or visiting play1037.ca. That's what's trending on Play. I'm Corey Atkinson.
0: Play weather.
4: Tonight, increasing cloudiness with a 30% chance of showers. Wind west 20 kilometers an hour, gusting to 40, a low of 6. Friday, cloudy, 60% chance of showers, high 13. Saturday, periods of rain, high 9 degrees. Sunday, sunshine, high 14. And Monday, sunny, high of 16.
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play. If you are trying to date in the year 2026, I'm sorry. It seems really tough out there. I was talking to one of my friends. She's in a pretty new relationship right now. She's supposed to move into a new place this weekend. She's been dating this guy. He doesn't want to help her move, like, at all. And I should clarify, they haven't been seeing each other for like a couple of weeks. It's been months at this point. You'd think that he would at least offer to lift a few boxes. No, not at all. And I know, there's an angle of this where you think, well, okay, it's not his responsibility to help her move. Like, that is a lot to ask of anybody. Well, maybe you should consider that she is moving in with him. Am I being too judgmental for thinking that that's a bad sign?

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1: OpenAI, the company behind everybody's favorite chatbot, ChatGPT, is running into a bit of a problem right now. Everybody they're hiring to train their AI models is using AI to train the AI. So it's like a snake eating its own tail. It does, in fact, make the AI dumber because it's not getting new fact-checked information. It's just feeding itself plausibly incorrect data and corrupting the information that it will feed to you. So they just let go of a bunch of contractors they had previously hired to help train ChatGPT and are currently auditing their own staff for anybody who's using AI-assisted shortcuts. It turns out, not even the AI company wants you using AI. Personally, I think it's kind of sweet. It's like when my parents got really busy and my brothers would teach me swear words behind their back. AI is getting really bad data from its cool older brothers.
2: Let's go. Let's kick off the night.
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1: A lesbian bar in Massachusetts is facing a boycott after it's officially lifted the rule requiring patrons to wear face masks. A boycott at a lesbian bar? Aren't they already kind of doing that? Shouldn't it be a girl caught? Is this thing on? Boycott? Shouldn't it be a woman caught? Aren't they already boycotting? Hold on. No, we're going to get to the bottom of this joke, no matter how long it takes.

When I walk on by, girls be looking like they be fly. I pimp to the beat, walking down the street in my new the freak, yeah. This is how I roll, animal print pants out control. It's Red Bull with the big

Marvel Studios, who you may know from making all of the Marvel movies, has decided to re-release Avengers Endgame with 4 new scenes that will add additional context and a little bit of teasing leading up to Avengers Doomsday, which is the next big crossover event in the Marvel Cinematic Universe. I do think it's important to point out they are adding scenes to a movie that came out in 2019. There has been 15 new Marvel movies since Avengers Endgame came out. Not a fan. You should have added these scenes into some of the new movies. One of the scenes, no spoilers, one of the scenes is with the Hulk. The Hulk was just in the new Spider-Man movie. We could have put that scene in the Spider-Man movie. Anyways, I complain about these things, but then I give my money to Marvel anyways because I'm a glutton

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1: 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Doors open at 6 p.m. with the program starting at 7. And February the 10th, down the road in Edmonton, Dexter and the Moonrocks will be playing at Midway Music Hall in Edmonton. 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
1: Am I bad at having a work lunch, or do I just not understand the purpose of a work lunch? Yesterday, my manager and her supervisor conspired together and said, let's the three of us as a department go out for lunch and we can catch up and talk about what needs to be done for upcoming projects at work. We just yapped the entire time. We didn't talk about work. We didn't strategize. We didn't talk about any of the upcoming promotions we have going on. We didn't breathe nary a whisper of actual company business. We just went out for sandwiches and hung out like friends. Is that what everybody does on their work lunch? Or are we just too distracting to each other? Were we supposed to get work done? Or does everybody lie to themselves when they go out for a work lunch?
0: 1, 2, 3, yeah. 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
1: There have been new reports of elephants hiding behind trees to stage surprise attacks on poachers targeting rhinos in South Africa. Like, these elephants are planning an ambush against poachers who are trying to hunt the rhinos. Few things that we need to talk about. First and foremost, get them, guys. Yeah, dude. Get these stupid poachers. Get them out of here. Nobody wants to see that. What are you, big game hunting illegally? Crazy move. Nature is conspiring against you. And second of all, how stupid do you have to be as a poacher that you don't notice elephants, the literal largest land animal in the world, hiding behind a tree? If you can't see that before the elephant ambushes you, I don't want to say it's your fault, but I will say natural selection is doing a very good job in that moment.
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10: Tonight, increasing cloudiness with a 30% chance of showers. Wind west 20 kilometers an hour, gusting to 40, a low of 6. Friday, cloudy, 60% chance of showers, high 13. Saturday, periods of rain, high 9 degrees. Sunday, sunshine, high 14. And Monday, sunny, high of 16.
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0: Samsung's specialty fridges powered by artificial intelligence shut themselves down after an update earlier this week, and customers are understandably very upset. Imagine coming home, finding out your smart fridge decided to give itself an upgrade. All of your ice cream is melted. Uh-oh. Don't worry, I'll ask AI right now. I have a bunch of food I need to keep cold. What should I use? Oh no! It's telling me to use the refrigerator. Does it not know that it just broke the refrigerator? God, what are we gonna do? I hope that the world can one day create an appliance that doesn't need AI.
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1: I just read this story, very sad, about this woman who was recently diagnosed with a rare brain disease that essentially erased all of her memories. She no longer remembers the names or faces of any of her close friends or family. A lot of her life is just missing from her mind now. You have to recreate all of those connections from the ground up. I think it's tragic. I think it's very sad. I do think she made a very good point when she talked about the one upside of this disease, which is she gets to experience all of her favorite things for the first time. All of the people in her life already know the stuff that she loves. And now they get to say, come watch this movie with me. I know you're going to love it. Try this food. It's your favorite. Imagine that. Imagine having your favorite experience for the very first time all over again. If you could experience one thing for the very first time again, what would it be? I'm not joking. I think I would pick chicken and waffles with a hot honey sauce. Blows my mind every single time.
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1: I didn't mean to ask you two existential questions back to back, but if you could choose your last words, what would they be? One of my favorite shows on YouTube right now is this series called Last Meals, where it's just celebrity interviews over what those people would choose as their last meals. And as such, a lot of the questions during the interview have to do with death. One of the frequent questions is, what would your last words be? And a lot of people have, I would say, I'm not gonna lie, kind of generic last words, like, I'm very proud of everything that I've done with my life, and I think that all of you should do good in the world. Other people have much more personal last words. I just saw one of the videos where somebody said their last words would be the song that their mother used to sing them to sleep with. Sorry. Already made me teary-eyed just thinking about it. Personally, I think I would like to quote Tim Curry from the Rocky Horror Picture Show and say, I see you shiver with anticipation. And then die before I can finish the word anticipation.
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0: Your After Hours Energy.

Kylie Jenner facing a little bit of backlash right now because she decided to fly her $73 million private jet solo to Saint Tropez for a new vlog video. She had, and I quote, the whole plane to herself. I can only imagine there was probably a pilot on board. Otherwise, congratulations, Kylie Jenner. Didn't know you knew how to fly like that. But of course, this is leading to a larger conversation where a lot of people are saying, why do I have to drink out of a paper straw if Kylie Jenner can take a private jet anywhere in the world just to make a funny little video? And I think that those people are right. I know a lot of fans will defend a celebrity by saying like, oh, you're just jealous that you don't have that kind of money. No, dude. I'm upset that one of the other kids in class is ruining it for the rest of us and now nobody gets to go outside for recess. But in this case, recess is using plastic straws. I really miss them.

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0: Play weather.
17: Tonight, increasing cloudiness with a 30% chance of showers. Wind west 20 kilometers an hour, gusting to 40, a low of 6. Friday, cloudy, 60% chance of showers, high 13. Saturday, periods of rain, high 9 degrees. Sunday, sunshine, high 14. And Monday, sunny, high of 16.
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1: A Pokemon card collector from Ohio has been found guilty of using a GPS tracker to follow the woman stalking the cards in stores. If you're not familiar, boy oh boy, you're in for a surprise. Pokemon cards have really gone gangbusters in the past few years. And I know saying that makes me sound like a 100-year-old man, but I don't know how else to put it. They are selling out instantly when they get put on shelves. People are grabbing them faster than we were buying toilet paper at the beginning of the pandemic. And as an almost 30-year-old fan of Pokemon, I've gotta say, we need to stop. They're pieces of cardboard with cartoon characters on them. Are they cool cartoon characters? Absolutely. Do they have a high resale value? Yes. Should you be stalking people because of that? No. Matter of fact, while we're on the topic, you shouldn't be stalking anybody for any reason. If you've recently purchased a GPS tracker, maybe consider returning it and using that money for therapy.
2: Let's go. 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
1: A lesbian bar in Massachusetts is facing a boycott after it's officially lifted the rule requiring patrons to wear face masks. A boycott at a lesbian bar? Aren't they already kind of doing that? Shouldn't it be a girl caught? Is this thing on? Boycott. Shouldn't it be a woman caught? Aren't they already boycotting? Hold on. No, we're going to get to the bottom of this joke, no matter how long it takes.
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1: Your Fort McMurray Oil Barons are in action this Friday and Saturday with a 7 p.m. puck drop both nights as the Mob take on the Drayton Valley Thunder. 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
2: 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My brother had prostate cancer a

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Yeah, we got three tickets to the Brand Van concert happening this Monday night at the Pacific Palisades. 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

0: 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October 9th is Kids Sport Wood Buffalo's Pizza Pig Out at the Canadian Brewhouse starting at 5 p.m. with all-you-can-eat pizza, raffles, a 50-50, and a pizza eating contest. 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Doors open at 6 p.m. with the program starting at 7. And February the 10th, down the road in Edmonton, Dexter and the Moonrocks will be playing at Midway Music Hall in Edmonton. 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
1: This weekend, we play back the top 10 from this very week in a year when a couple of huge TV shows bid farewell. 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
1: I'm John.
2: I'm Marina.
1: Marina, what's going on, dude?
2: Well, first off, happy disc two of Taylor Swift's album release day.
1: I am so happy and excited about that.
2: I listened to the songs this morning.
1: And?
2: While I was getting ready. I'm not too fond of any of them.
1: What? No, Taylor Swift? What? No.
2: The one that's called Cleveland, it's definitely, you know, she's talking about Travis.
1: Yep.
2: And she's, you know, it's the love of her life, but the beats, they're just, I don't know, I've seen a lot of videos so far online this morning.
1: Yeah.
2: Swifties, most Swifties that I've seen, not happy with it.
1: Interesting.
2: Mm-hmm.
1: Huh.
2: And it's interesting, too, because Patient Zero, the video comes out on Sunday, I think.
1: Okay.
2: And the clip that we've seen so far, it made it seem like the song was going to sound different.
1: Oh, interesting.
2: Yeah. It doesn't go with the clip, you know? The song doesn't sound like it goes with the clip.
1: Sure, yeah.
2: So I'm personally not too impressed. Rhea, if you're listening, we'd love to know what you think. There's four songs on disc two, but disc two, obviously, there's going to be more than four songs.
1: You think?
2: There has to be. Four songs on one disc?
1: Listen.
2: That's a little EP there.
1: All she did was sell spray bottles, and people friggin' bought that up.
2: Yeah, so, I mean, that's true.
1: Dude, she could have released two songs on a single disc and been like, okay, here you guys go.
2: Mm-hmm. I ended up diving into a Taylor Swift rabbit hole last night.
1: Did you?
2: So,
1: Taylor Swift hole?
2: A little later on, we can get more into it.
1: Let's do it.

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1: I'm Marina.
0: We have teamed up this month with Legacy Dodge to bring you another edition of Play It Forward.
1: And this time, we're giving some help to the Fort McMurray SPCA.
0: That's right.
1: We all know, 98 puppies came in. And that's a lot of dogs.
0: It doesn't sound like too much.
1: It's not quite 101. But, and of course, with that many pups, they need some help.
0: 1,000%.
1: They need some items like blankets and towels and
0: bleach and
1: pet food. There's some, hard chew toys, catnip. You want to do the rest?
0: Cat litter.

0: dog treats, poop bags, and printer paper.
1: And by the way, when you stop at Legacy Dogs to drop off your donations, you can also enter a draw to win a pretty sweet gift basket.
0: That's huge. That's so cool.
1: Mm-hmm.
0: Shout out Legacy Dogs. They didn't have to do that at all.
1: They sure didn't, but they did.
0: That's
1: so
0: huge.
1: Shout out to everyone supporting the Fort McMurray SPCA, and big shout out to Legacy Dodge.
0: Absolutely. 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
1: I'm Corey Atkinson. Here's what's trending on Play. Alberta RCMP's Real-Time Operations Center is continuing to grow as a force multiplier for officers across the province. Harvard Media reconnected with the command center 1 year after our first visit. Inspector Chris Smiley says RTOC has supported more than 17,000 incidents involving general duty officers since then, providing real-time supervision, guidance, and access to specialized resources.
2: Since you had your interview and your tour of RTOC last year, you know, we've had 17,308 incidents where RTOC supported general duty detachment members.
1: Smiley says demand continues to rise. The center is adding resources as it takes on more calls and helps detachments manage high-risk events across Alberta. Holy Trinity Catholic High School is expanding as enrollment continues to grow in Fort McMurray. John Tupper gives us the details.
3: The project will add a full field house and gymnasium along with three classrooms. Fort McMurray Catholic School says the new space will support physical education, athletics, school activities, and additional learning capacity. For Harvard Media News, I'm John Tupper.
1: Oil prices have eased from last week's highs, but diesel remains expensive across North America. GasBuddy analyst Patrick DeHaan says the problem is not simply the price of crude, but tight diesel supplies and limited refining capacity. The U.S. Energy Information Administration says diesel powers much of the freight, farm, and construction activity, moving goods through the economy. Safe Community Wood Buffalo is offering free car seat checks today at the Fort McMurray RCMP detachment. The clinic is being held through the Buckle Up Wood Buffalo program, which helps parents and caregivers make safer choices when traveling with children. Families can drop in or book an appointment online. And the government of Alberta is committing nearly $5 million to mental health and specialized learning supports in First Nations schools. The funding can be used for mental health screening, staff training, and wellness navigators. Education Minister Dimitrios Nikolaidis says the investment is intended to strengthen student confidence, engagement, and overall well-being. You can always access your local and Canadian news by downloading our app or visiting play1037.ca. That's what's trending on Play. I'm Corey Atkinson.
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1: I'm Corey Atkinson with your look at sports. It's opening weekend for the Fort McMurray Oil Barons. Festivities start at 5 p.m. with a tailgate party, including a barbecue, face painters, and bouncy castles. At 7 p.m., the mob takes on the Drayton Valley Thunder. Then tomorrow night is Travis Gladue's induction into the Wall of Fame, followed by the team's game against Drayton Valley. There's two games in the CFL tonight, including Winnipeg hosting Toronto and Saskatchewan visiting BC. The Toronto Blue Jays host the Cincinnati Reds for three games this weekend with nothing on the line. Jose Soriano gets the ball for the Jays tonight. Four games in preseason NHL action tonight, including Boston and Washington. The Rangers at the Islanders in an all-New York battle. Dallas is at Minnesota, and Winnipeg visits Colorado. Tomorrow's games are the last NHL preseason games this year. And the Winnipeg Jets from 1979 to 96 and the Winnipeg Jets from 2011 to present will have their statistics officially included together. This means that 80s legend Dale Hawerchuk is once again the Winnipeg Jets franchise record holder for points. The current version of the Jets got their franchise from Atlanta when they were known as the Thrashers. That's your look at sports. I'm Corey Atkinson.
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5: Right now it is 6 degrees. Today we're going to see a high of 16 with a 30% chance of showers as well as some winds gusting up to 40 this morning. Tonight going all the way down to 9, you know what? Not so bad. Cloudy with a 30% chance of showers early this evening with rain beginning a little later on as well a risk of a thunderstorm later on this evening. And overnight, the wet we do get will be around 5 to 10 millimeters with winds gusting around 40 again.
6: Tomorrow, the rain should end in the afternoon, then just a 30% chance of showers. We will have a risk of a thunderstorm early in the morning, could see about 10 to 15 millimeters. Winds are going to be winding, gusting to 50 tomorrow, and the temperature is going to stick around 8 degrees. Overnight, windy, and a low of plus 2.
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0: Number one for throwbacks.

0: glad that we don't have a street called Trump Avenue in Fort McMurray.
1: We do not.
0: Because it would have been changed a long time ago.
1: Or stolen by a lot of you.
0: Stolen is a good one.
1: Albertans.
0: For sure. In Ottawa, they've got a Trump Avenue. And it's getting a new name. So City Council voted unanimously to rename it, which does not come as a surprise whatsoever. The mayor of Ottawa says he doesn't want anything named after Donald Trump.
1: Shout out.
0: Who has demonstrated hostility towards Canada. So now the residents are going to help choose what name they change it to, which is great.
1: They should do like Obama. Obama Boulevard. Biden. Just something to make Trump mad. Like, don't make it Ottawa specific.
0: Kearney Avenue?
1: Just piss off. Well, that would get confusing.
0: I mean, kind of.
1: You think it would piss off Trump if it was Kearney?
0: I think it would just because it's replacing his name.
1: I got you.
0: If it was some random street in Ottawa that that wasn't initially Trump, I don't think it would be a big deal. But I think changing Donald Trump's street sign to Mark Carney, I think that might pierce the heart a little bit.
1: I'm not sure
0: Trump.
1: Mark Carney would want that. I'm not sure he's going to be like, I would like it to be named after me.
0: Look, I'm not sure most Canadians would want that either. But it does sound like it would be a good idea in the moment.
1: That's fair.
0: You know?
1: That's valid, yeah.
0: So what would you rename Trump Avenue?
1: I don't know. 32nd Street. Who cares?
0: Lake Canada.
1: Name it anything but, right? Like, name it literally anything.
0: Not Trump Avenue.

0: hands up.
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0: 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But you still got time to head on over and answer the survey if you would like. 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
1: Yep, and it's five simple survey questions.
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0: Yep, sorry everybody.
1: Then all you have to do is, again, fill out the survey. And then at the bottom of the survey, let us know if you want to play. If you do, give us your name and phone number and your social insurance number.
0: Yes, please. You must be available from 8:10 to 8:40. If you're not, do not write your name, because we'll call you. And then you'd be like, I'm at work, I can't play. And it's like, well, what the heck?
1: Yes. So we will call you ahead of time to get you prepared. And then we'll play the game around 8:30.

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3: I'm Corey Atkinson. Here's what's trending on Play. Recently, Harvard Media had an opportunity to revisit the RCMP Real-Time Operations Center 1 year after our initial reporting. The center continues helping turn hours of emergency coordination into minutes during major incidents. Staff Sergeant Alan Erickson says a summer tornado response saw the command center mobilize officers, specialized units, and outside agencies quickly. Within 2 hours, the RCMP's Disaster Emergency Operations Center was active, and more than 20 officers were on scene or heading there.
4: You'd be looking at, as it trickles through, probably 12 hours before you'd be activating any kind of significant coordination of events or resources for something of that nature.
3: Erickson says real-time awareness and established emergency playbooks allow RTOC to move resources much faster when major incidents unfold, a capability that benefits all Albertans in a time of crisis. More classroom space is coming to Holy Trinity Catholic High School. John Tupper fills us in.
5: Fort McMurray Catholic School says three permanent classrooms will be added as part of a larger expansion, while four modular classrooms are scheduled for late 2026 and early 2027. The division says the added space will help meet growing enrollment needs. For Harvard Media News, I'm John Tupper.
3: Diesel prices are staying high even as crude oil has pulled back. Gas Buddy's Patrick DeHaan says diesel is under pressure because refineries can only produce so much of it from each barrel of oil, while global supplies remain tight. That matters well beyond truck stops. Diesel powers heavy trucks, trains, farm equipment, and construction machinery, while many shipping and delivery companies use fuel surcharges to recover high diesel costs and push some of those expenses through the supply chain. Parents and caregivers can have their child car seats checked for free today in Fort McMurray. Safe Community Wood Buffalo is hosting a four-hour clinic at the RCMP detachment through its Buckle Up Wood Buffalo program. Each car seat checked also counts as an entry in a Child Passenger Safety Week prize draw. And First Nations schools across Alberta are getting new funding aimed at easing the cost of specialized student supports. The provincial government is providing nearly $5 million through the Specialized Learning and Mental Health Supports Grant. You can always access your local and Canadian news by downloading our app or visiting play1037.ca. 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
7: Right now it is 6 degrees. Today we're going to see a high of 16 with a 30% chance of showers, as well winds gusting up to 40 this morning. Tonight going all the way down to 9, where we'll see a 30% chance of showers once again, with rain beginning this evening, as well a risk of a thunderstorm. The wet we do get will be around 5 to 10 millimeters, with that wind once again gusting around 40.
8: Tomorrow, we've got more wet in the forecast. The rain should end in the afternoon, and then just a slight chance of showers. But in the morning, we do have a risk of a thunderstorm and could see about 10 to 15 millimeters. And don't forget about the wind. Wind gusting to 50 kilometers an hour, so it's going to be a windy day. Temperature is going to stick around 8 degrees. And then overnight, wind is going to continue, and we're going down to +2.

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0: Today's a little different, though.
1: Not by much, but of course, we don't want to forget your birthdays on the weekends, because we're not really doing the morning show on the weekends.
0: No, one of us has a show on a Saturday. It's not me.
1: Anyways, if you have a birthday for today, tomorrow, or Sunday, all you got to do is text it in to 780-791-1037. Let us know who's celebrating. Give us a little message. Let us know who it's from. And then we sing at 7:40.

It's all powered by Mr. Lou Plus Tires in Fort McMurray. 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
1: I'm Corey Atkinson. Here's what's trending on Play. Harvard Media recently revisited the RCMP's growing nerve center, known as the Real-Time Operations Center. The hub continues to provide regular support to officers in Wood Buffalo. The command center assisted the local detachment with 125 events over the past year, including pursuits, major crime investigations, and requests for specialized units. RTOC also helped coordinate information during the spring snowstorm that stranded motorists along Highway 63, along with many other emerging situations.
2: So, in the last 12 months since your last interview, we've got 125 different events that our talk supported the Wood Buffalo Detachment.
1: That was Inspector Chris Smiley. He says, though our Wood Buffalo Detachment is largely self-sufficient with round-the-clock staffing, RTOC remains available when local officers need additional resources, expertise, or province-wide coordination. A major expansion is planned for Holy Trinity Catholic High School in Fort McMurray. John Tupper tells us more.
3: The addition includes a new fieldhouse and gymnasium designed for sports, physical education, and school events. Fort McMurray Catholic School says the project reflects continued community growth with the need for more space, facilities, and resources for students. For Harvard Media News, I'm John Tupper.
1: The price of oil may be down slightly from recent highs, but diesel is not following it lower. Patrick DeHaan, analyst at GasBuddy, says global buyers are competing for tight diesel supplies. At the same time, refiners have limited ability to quickly increase production. Because diesel is used to move groceries, manufactured goods, and other products, higher prices can ripple through freight networks and contribute to broader inflation when businesses pass those costs along to customers. A free child passenger safety clinic is taking place today at the Fort McMurray RCMP detachment. Safe Community Wood Buffalo has been promoting injury prevention in the region since 1992, and its Buckle Up Wood Buffalo branch focuses on helping families transport children safely. Drop-ins are welcome throughout the event. And more provincial funding is going towards education programs for First Nations, Métis, and Inuit students this school year. The Government of Alberta is providing just over $100 million through the First Nations, Métis, and Inuit grant. The money supports programs intended to improve educational outcomes, alongside separate funding for mental health and specialized learning supports. You can always access your local and Canadian news by downloading our app or visiting play1037.ca. That's what's trending on Play. I'm Corey Atkinson.
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1: I'm Corey Atkinson with your look at sports. It's opening weekend for the Fort McMurray Oil Barons. Festivities start at 5 p.m. with a tailgate party, including a barbecue, face painters, and bouncy castles. At 7 p.m., the mob takes on the Drayton Valley Thunder. Then, tomorrow night is Travis Gladue's induction into the Wall of Fame, followed by the team's game against Drayton Valley. There's two games in the CFL tonight, including Winnipeg hosting Toronto and Saskatchewan visiting BC. The Toronto Blue Jays host the Cincinnati Reds for three games this weekend with nothing on the line. Jose Soriano gets the ball for the Jays tonight. Four games in preseason NHL action tonight, including Boston and Washington, the Rangers at the Islanders in an all-New York battle, Dallas is at Minnesota, and Winnipeg visits Colorado. Tomorrow's games are the last NHL preseason games this year. And the Winnipeg Jets from 1979 to 96 and the Winnipeg Jets from 2011 to present will have their statistics officially included together. This means that 80s legend Dale Hawerchuk is once again the Winnipeg Jets franchise record holder for points. The current version of the Jets got their franchise from Atlanta when they were known as the Thrashers. That's your look at sports. I'm Corey Atkinson.
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5: Right now it is 6 degrees. Today we're going to see a high of 16 with a 30% chance of showers, as well winds gusting up to 40 this morning. Tonight going all the way down to 9, where we'll see a 30% chance of showers once again, with rain beginning this evening, as well a risk of a thunderstorm. The wet we do get will be around 5 to 10 millimeters, with that wind once again gusting around 40.
6: Tomorrow, we've got more wet in the forecast. The rain should end in the afternoon, and then just a slight chance of showers. But in the morning, we do have a risk of a thunderstorm and could see about 10 to 15 millimeters. And don't forget about the wind. Wind gusting to 50 kilometers an hour, so it's going to be a windy day. Temperature is going to stick around 8 degrees. And then overnight, wind is going to continue, and we're going down to plus 2.
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0: have an update about the mac and cheese Kraft Dinner drink.
1: Yep.
0: So we found out that they were not sold here, but their website still sold them.
1: Yep.
0: I ordered two.
1: Did you?
0: I got refunded.
1: Wait, what?
0: I did not. They canceled my order.
1: Why?
0: I don't know.
1: They didn't give you an explanation?
0: No. It just said order canceled, and then I got my $5 back.
1: What?
0: Yeah. Mm-hmm.
1: Is this all a joke? Like, are they actually not releasing mac and cheese flavored cream soda?
0: Maybe they saw Fort McMurray and they're like, oh my God, that's so far.
1: I mean, it's gone viral now. Like, yes. At least all across Canada, yeah. for all I know, I see people talking about this everywhere. Like, morning shows, mm-hmm. on the news stations, mm-hmm. like, everywhere's talking about it. So maybe because it's not getting a great review.
0: Like a preview,
1: because nobody's tried it yet. No. Maybe they decided to not sell it.
0: That'd be really funny. That'd be like real. It's like when they redesigned Sonic.
1: I'm gonna go on their website and try to order it myself.
0: Okay.
1: And see if I get refunded.
0: I even looked, and like my card has, albeit not a ton of money on it, but it had, like, I'm not in like enormous debt. They're not looking at me and being like, oh, he can't afford $5. Come on now. Like, I was
1: That's
0: good.
1: Very interesting.
0: Yeah, dude. I had no idea what happened. It went through, and then yesterday, last night, I got an email that said, friggin', like, order canceled, fund refunded. It said something like that. So, yeah.
1: How much did you say that they were?
0: So, mine were $2.98, and then shipping was, like, $4.
1: I just Googled it real quickly, but I found this website, extremesnacks.com. They're selling them for $4.
0: Interesting.
1: Per can.
0: Whoa, that's how they get you. I bought it directly from Swally's.
1: Yeah, Soli's.
0: Soli's. Yeah.
1: So I looked up Soli's. That's. Yep. I was going to go to their website, and this is what popped up first.
0: Interesting.
1: So I wonder if I can order it from a different website if they won't cancel it. Although I have to pay more money.
0: Just a scam.
1: $3.99 Canadian.
0: It should not be this difficult to find Kraft Dinner. Drink.
1: No, it should be this difficult to find a Kraft Dinner drink. Kraft Dinner does not belong in the pop aisle.
0: But that's why I'm saying it shouldn't be this difficult, because who else out there is buying it? It should be up for grabs.
1: It shouldn't be a thing.
0: I disagree. I think everything should be drinkable at least once.
1: Do you think it's going to be good?
0: Yes.
1: Do you?
0: I do. I love cream soda. I love Kraft Dinner. I've never thought about putting them together. But
1: I have
0: like
1: minimal
0: doing,
1: hopes.
0: It's not like they're doing root beer, you know? Like, if it was root beer, it'd be disgusting. Because root beer is inherently gross.
1: I feel like root beer and cream soda taste kind of similar.
0: What? No, they... What?
1: In a way. And I know that sounds crazy.
0: Yes.
1: I know it sounds crazy.
0: 1,000%.
1: But if you were to put like cream soda and root beer together, or you were to put cream soda and Coke together, the cream soda and Coke, far different taste. But they're like, they're more sweet, like the root beer and the cream soda. Like,
0: okay.
1: I'm not saying that they taste the same, but they taste more similar together than...
0: I agree. Okay, deal.
1: If you were to have a Sprite.
0: Deal.
1: Or... Okay. Or Orange Crush.
0: Oh, okay.
1: You know what I mean?
0: I know what you're throwing
1: I don't think that they taste the same.
0: Okay.
1: But they taste more similar than other pops.
0: I got you.
1: So if it was root beer or cream soda, wouldn't care. If they started putting Coke in there, gross. I mean, it's still gross.
0: No, we got it here, folks. She doesn't think it's gross anymore.

0: A few years ago, my brother was diagnosed with prostate cancer. Marty here at North Star Ford. The reason he's still here today is early screening. That's why when we had a chance to bring the Man Van to the Wood Buffalo region, North Star Ford Lincoln said yes. September 26, 10 to 4. Prostate cancer is the most common cancer in men and the third leading cause of cancer death. One in six Alberta men will be diagnosed in their lifetime, often with no warning signs at all. Last year alone, it took 450 lives right here in our province. 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

0: Fat Bear Week is a thing?
1: Every day for me is Fat Bear Week, I'll tell you
0: this
1: that.
0: This is an actual thing.
1: Okay.
0: Every year people get together online and they vote for the fattest, chunkiest, most impressive bear at, I think it's Katmai National Park.
1: I hope,
0: up in Alaska.
1: I hope the bears don't know about this.
0: This year, this is wild. This year, so many people tried to vote that it broke the website.
1: Good. I'm glad we're all putting our time
0: like in somewhere there's an IT guy getting an emergency call saying we have a major outage.
1: Yeah, to Fat Bear. To Fat Bear.
0: Too many people are trying to look at fat bears. Imagine having that in your resume too.
1: That'd be pretty baller.
0: I restored the website during the great fat bear crisis of 2026. Now, the bears are actually competing for the title of like the fattest bear.
1: Yeah.
0: Based on how much weight they've packed on getting ready for winter. So really, it's just them eating a whole bunch of salmon.
1: Yep.
0: Trying to get fattened up. And I feel like we need a version of Fat Bear Week as humans.
1: We do. It's called Vogue. It's called Cosmopolitan.
0: Except like instead of voting for the fattest person, we vote for the person who has done the most impressive, I don't know, amount of damage at an all-you-can-eat buffet.
1: Or we go the other way. Who has ripped out the most buccal fat in their face? What is that called? Is that buccal fat?
0: Yeah.
1: Yeah, who has gone on Ozempic the most? Who's using peptides correctly? Hint, not Kelly Osbourne.
0: No, not Kelly Osbourne at all. I think this is such a funny thing. And it happens every year. I don't know how I've never heard about this before.
1: What's interesting to me, so I'm looking at all of the contenders. They take a before photo and obviously an after photo.
0: Yeah.
1: In the, I don't know how they know they're the same bears, because in every single after photo, none of them look even remotely close to what they used to look like.
0: No, like, they don't.
1: They got big, and a lot of them seem to have changed color. Now, I don't know if it's because a lot of them are in water, but like, oh my God. Oh my God, I looked at the last one. 9'10". Oh my God. That's a big bear. 9'10" wins. I don't know how to describe it to you, but it looks like Jonah Hill in 21 Jump Street compared to like Jonah Hill in War Dogs with Miles Teller. That's what it looks like.
0: I'm hoping they have some kind of way to distinguish which bear is bear. Like, do they have tags on them? Do they have a little GPS tracker or something? But you're right. 9'10"?
1: That's a big bear.
0: That is
1: bear.
0: Aside from grizzly bears,
1: yeah.
0: This is the biggest black bear I have ever seen in my life.
1: Dude, oh, I'm so into this.
0: Now, they don't look like the same bear.
1: No.
0: At
1: no, they
0: all.
1: Do not.
0: None of them look like the same bear.
1: No.
0: They're, well, 428 Studios kind of looks like it could be similar, like the face.
1: I'll give that to you. Yeah.
0: So does 131.
1: Yeah.
0: But most of them don't look the same. I am impressed.
1: Yeah, this is pretty cool.
0: That's a lot of salmon.
1: I'm very glad you brought this to my attention.
0: Yeah, so if you are going to be looking, if we don't hear from John for the rest of the day, it's because he's watching the live cams.
1: Yeah.

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3: I'm Corey Atkinson. 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Alberta RCMP's Real-Time Operations Center is continuing to grow as a force multiplier for officers across the province. Harvard Media reconnected with the command center 1 year after our first visit. Inspector Chris Smiley says RTOC has supported more than 17,000 incidents involving general duty officers since then, providing real-time supervision, guidance, and access to specialized resources.
4: Since you had your interview and your tour of RTOC last year, you know, we've had 17,308 incidents where RTOC supported general duty detachment members.
3: Smiley says demand continues to rise. The center is adding resources as it takes on more calls and helps detachments manage high-risk events across Alberta. Holy Trinity Catholic High School is expanding as enrollment continues to grow in Fort McMurray. John Tupper gives us the details.
5: The project will add a full field house and gymnasium along with three classrooms. Fort McMurray Catholic School says the new space will support physical education, athletics, school activities, and additional learning capacity. For Harvard Media News, I'm John Tupper.
3: Oil prices have eased from last week's highs, but diesel remains expensive across North America. GasBuddy analyst Patrick DeHaan says the problem is not simply the price of crude, but tight diesel supplies and limited refining capacity. The U.S. Energy Information Administration says diesel powers much of the freight, farm, and construction activity, moving goods through the economy. Safe Community Wood Buffalo is offering free car seat checks today at the Fort McMurray RCMP detachment. The clinic is being held through the Buckle Up Wood Buffalo program, which helps parents and caregivers make safer choices when traveling with children. Families can drop in or book an appointment online. And the government of Alberta is committing nearly $5 million to mental health and specialized learning supports in First Nations schools. The funding can be used for mental health screening, staff training, and wellness navigators. Education Minister Dimitrios Nikolaidis says the investment is intended to strengthen student confidence, engagement, and overall well-being. You can always access your local and Canadian news by downloading our app or visiting play1037.ca. That's what's trending on Play. I'm Corey Atkinson.
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8: Right now it is 6 degrees. Today we're going to see a high of 16 with a 30% chance of showers, as well winds gusting up to 40 this morning. Tonight going all the way down to 9, where we'll see a 30% chance of showers once again, with rain beginning this evening, as well a risk of a thunderstorm. The wet we do get will be around 5 to 10 millimeters, with that wind once again gusting around 40.
9: Tomorrow, we've got more wet in the forecast. The rain should end in the afternoon, and then just a slight chance of showers. But in the morning, we do have a risk of a thunderstorm and could see about 10 to 15 millimeters. And don't forget about the wind. Wind gusting to 50 kilometers an hour, so it's going to be a windy day. Temperature is going to stick around 8 degrees. And then overnight, wind is going to continue, and we're going down to +2.

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1: All right, birthdays for September 25th, a.k.a. Dolly Parton Day, a.k.a. 925.
2: That's right.
1: And, of course, birthdays over the weekend, too. But we're going to start off with the celebrities, and we got quite a few today.
2: Do we?
1: Kick it off with William Smithers.
2: William Smithers, did you hear what he did?
1: No.
2: He slapped Chris Rock.
1: Oh. Old news.
2: Oh, is it?
1: It's very old news.
2: Oh, I just saw the video.
1: Will Smith is 58 today.
2: Cool.
1: Donald Glover, a.k.a. Childish Gambino.
2: Love me.
1: Is
2: Donald
1: 43.
2: Glover. Okay.
1: T.I., you can have whatever you like.
2: You can have it all.
1: 46 today.
2: Cool.
1: Teddy Swims is 34.
2: Okay.
1: I honestly thought Teddy Swims was older than me.
2: He, yeah.
1: He looks older.
2: Yep.
1: That's for
2: sure.
1: Yep. Mark Hamill, 75.
2: That's a good 75, I think.
1: Catherine Zeta-Jones, 57.
2: There you go.
1: And her husband, Michael Douglas, 82. Mm-hmm.
2: That's a lot of space
1: gap
2: in between.
1: Yep.
2: Oh,
1: 57
2: okay.
1: And 82. And same birthday? I don't know how I feel about that. If I had to share a birthday with my significant other...
2: It would not be great.
1: It would take away from my birthday.
2: Especially if I'm sharing a birthday with my significant other and they're very significant in age.
1: Christopher Reeve would have been 74 today.
2: Gone on.
1: And Heather Locklear is 65.
2: Cool.
1: That's all we got for the celebs, but we got a couple local birthdays to get to. Hey, it's my brother's birthday on the 27th, so that would be Sunday. His name is Owen, and that's, of course, from his brother. Happy birthday to Owen on Sunday.
2: Nice.
1: And big 22nd birthday shout out to our favorite girl, Hermione. Kuya, Toph, Odin, and Mom are sending you double the love and all the best vibes today. 22 is going to be your best year yet, and we couldn't be more proud of the incredible person you are. Hope your day is as fun, bright, and as special as you are to us. Have the best 22nd birthday ever.
2: Welcome to the 22 Club.
1: I don't know about you, but I'm feeling 22.
2: 22!
1: So great, John. That was so great.
2: I think there's a delay in my headphones.
1: Oh, you think so? Did you get the clip that I asked you to get?
2: Well, the fact that you had to sing it, I think, proves that I did not get the clip in time.
1: That's fair.
2: It's Friday. I'm going to be off for a week. You get a break.
1: All right. Well, we're singing to Owen and Hermione.

0: 22.
1: That's pretty good.
0: It is pretty good. All right, we got birthdays coming up on Monday. John will not be here, but I will have a special guest joining me all week next week.
1: Pete Spears!
0: So it's not going to be just solo mornings with Marina. Marina singing solo birthdays. We will have somebody special in studio. So if you know someone celebrating Monday, the 28th?
1: Yeah.
0: Let me know. 780-791-1037.

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1: That's
0: so if you get them in now, we will talk about your daily wins. 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
3: I'm Corey Atkinson. Here's what's trending on Play. Recently, Harvard Media had an opportunity to revisit the RCMP Real-Time Operations Center 1 year after our initial reporting. The center continues helping turn hours of emergency coordination into minutes during major incidents. Staff Sergeant Alan Erickson says a summer tornado response saw the command center mobilize officers, specialized units, and outside agencies quickly. Within 2 hours, the RCMP's Disaster Emergency Operations Center was active, and more than 20 officers were on scene or heading there.
4: You'd be looking at, as it trickles through, probably 12 hours before you'd be activating any kind of significant coordination of events or resources for something of that nature.
3: Erickson says real-time awareness and established emergency playbooks allow RTOC to move resources much faster when major incidents unfold, a capability that benefits all Albertans in a time of crisis. More classroom space is coming to Holy Trinity Catholic High School. John Tupper fills us in.
5: Fort McMurray Catholic School says 3 permanent classrooms will be added as part of a larger expansion, while 4 modular classrooms are scheduled for late 2026 and early 2027. The division says the added space will help meet growing enrollment needs. For Harvard Media News, I'm John Tupper.
3: Diesel prices are staying high even as crude oil has pulled back. Gas Buddy's Patrick DeHaan says diesel is under pressure because refineries can only produce so much of it from each barrel of oil, while global supplies remain tight. That matters well beyond truck stops. Diesel powers heavy trucks, trains, farm equipment, and construction machinery, while many shipping and delivery companies use fuel surcharges to recover high diesel costs and push some of those expenses through the supply chain. Parents and caregivers can have their child car seats checked for free today in Fort McMurray. Safe Community Wood Buffalo is hosting a 4-hour clinic at the RCMP detachment through its Buckle Up Wood Buffalo program. Each car seat checked also counts as an entry in a Child Passenger Safety Week prize draw. And First Nations schools across Alberta are getting new funding aimed at easing the cost of specialized student supports. The provincial government is providing nearly $5 million through the Specialized Learning and Mental Health Supports Grant. You can always access your local and Canadian news by downloading our app or visiting play1037.ca. 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
3: I'm Corey Atkinson with your look at sports. It's opening weekend for the Fort McMurray Oil Barons. Festivities start at 5 p.m. with a tailgate party, including a barbecue, face painters, and bouncy castles. At 7 p.m., the mob takes on the Drayton Valley Thunder. Then tomorrow night is Travis Gladue's induction into the Wall of Fame, followed by the team's game against Drayton Valley. There's 2 games in the CFL tonight, including Winnipeg hosting Toronto and Saskatchewan visiting BC. The Toronto Blue Jays host the Cincinnati Reds for 3 games this weekend with nothing on the line. Jose Soriano gets the ball for the Jays tonight. 4 games in preseason NHL action tonight, including Boston and Washington. The Rangers at the Islanders in an all-New York battle. Dallas is at Minnesota, and Winnipeg visits Colorado. Tomorrow's games are the last NHL preseason games this year. And the Winnipeg Jets from 1979 to 96 and the Winnipeg Jets from 2011 to present will have their statistics officially included together. This means that 80s legend Dale Hawerchuk is once again the Winnipeg Jets franchise record holder for points. The current version of the Jets got their franchise from Atlanta when they were known as the Thrashers. That's your look at sports. I'm Corey Atkinson.
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10: Right now it is 10 degrees with light rain coming on down. Today we're going to see a high of 16 with a 30% chance of showers, as well winds gusting to 40 this morning. Tonight going all the way down to 9, another 30% chance of showers early this evening with some rain beginning a little later on. A risk of a thunderstorm late this evening as well, and overnight. The wet we do get will be around 5 to 10 millimeters, with winds once again gusting around 40.
11: Tomorrow the rain's going to continue, but should end in the afternoon. Then we have a slight chance of showers, but be prepared for a thunderstorm possibly early in the morning. Could see about 10 to 15 millimeters, with winds gusting up to 50. Temperatures sticking around 8 degrees, and then overnight, windy and a low of +2.
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0: time for Daily Wins.
1: Yeah, it is.
0: It's 8:09, as close to 8:10 as we're going to get. And as always, we're spreading that positivity like butter. And as always, we'll kick it off with John.
1: And as always, ladies and gentlemen, it has something to do with the Doyers. My Los Angeles Dodgers have officially secured the bye, which means they don't have to go to the wild card spot. They are immediately into the first round of playoffs. So hell
0: the
1: yeah.
0: Bye. Does that mean they bought their way into the playoffs?
1: That's hilarious, Marina. I'm turning off your microphone. All right, guys, it's just John. She can't turn it back on. There you go.
0: I got the button over here too.
1: I thought you didn't realize the button was over there. So that's mine. Daily Wins. Also, it's Friday and I'm off for like the next 24 days.
0: You're on vacation now. 24 days.
1: I think Jordan said probation. Close enough though.
0: Oh, you're going on vacation for probation?
1: Yeah.
0: That's interesting.
1: I hope it has to do with probation as in drinking. Like, I'll drink so much. Oh, no. I'll drink so much that I'll have to go on, like, an actual probation.
0: Okay.
1: Yeah, we got there.
0: My daily win, the play is today, the play that I'm in, Charlotte's Web at Keanu Theater.
1: You're Wilbur.
0: And I'm a little nervous because, again, I have not been in a play since, I can't remember if it was grade 3 or grade 6, but it was a long time ago.
1: I got you.
0: So if you are going to watch Charlotte's Web tonight, please cut me some slack. I know I'm not the greatest actor. And it's funny, too, because I was just downstairs. Had to run to my car for a second. And as I'm in there,

0: elevator, I'm, you know, watching videos on my phone, and one of our old videos pops up where we kind of had a script, and I'm listening to it. I'm like, God, Marina, it's terrible.
1: But what's nice about that, as opposed to what you're going to be doing tonight, is you and I are both garbage actors.
0: We really are.
1: So we can play off each other. You're with, I mean, the top talent of Fort McMurray.
0: Mm-hmm, we got Mike Jones in there. We got Dan Tulk. We got Jerry Neville.
1: I said top talent.
0: We got Mitchell Bowers.
1: Again, I said top talent.
0: Marina Barnes.
1: There you go.
0: Also, it's Friday, and I had no line in Tim Hortons this morning. So those are my daily wins.
1: Hell yeah.
0: We got one daily win from Rhea, and she says, Jimmy Carr was hilarious. I laughed so hard. Ha,
1: awesome.
0: Ha.
1: I was wondering how that show went.
0: I was like, well, Rhea and obviously the four Tay-Tay songs are now out. The encore of the life of a showgirl. And she's like, well, I mean, that was just a given. Now, I want to do something special for Rhea.
1: Do it.
0: And for all of the Swifties out there.
1: We're talking to you too, Nicole.
0: We've got a little clip for you. We're going to play this 1 minute clip, and then we have a surprise for you. So this should be all of your Swifties' daily win today.
1: But so it flows perfectly. Let's just get Charlie out of the way first.
0: We should. Charlie.
2: Duh. Winning.
3: The story behind me writing the song Patient Zero is that I was hanging out with a bunch of friends, and one of my friends told us that she had been reached out to by the new girlfriend of an ex of hers, asking for guidance on if she had had the same experiences with this guy that this new girlfriend was having, and just kind of how surreal those conversations can be. And everyone in our group just immediately started saying like, oh, I've been through that too, and telling the stories of when this kind of reach out had happened for them. And I thought to myself, if this has happened to all of us, it's such an interesting kind of angle on humanity and on relationships. And I wonder if I could write something from the perspective of getting this phone call, and really only from the perspective and the side of the phone call of the ex who's been through it before. And so that's what I did. And Patient Zero is the result. And I'm really proud of it. Yeah, it's something that I'm glad I got to explore in a song finally.

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1: Food.
0: I am joined by Marina, and I am joined by Carl. Carl, say what's up.
2: What's up?
0: Yeah, I know. That's right. All right. We are going to see these two contestants go head-to-head in this week's edition of Play 103 Feud. How we're doing it going forward, there are five questions. We don't have to hit all five. One of you has to hit 200 points in order to win. There are six answers to every single question, and you each have a chance to get up to three correct. If, of course, though, you don't get three correct and you get three, we either move on to the next person or the next question. Are you ready?
3: Yes.
0: Perfect. Yeah. All right. I have picked a number between 1 and 5. It is behind my back. Marina, give me a number.
3: 2.
0: 2? Carl, give me a number.
4: 4.
0: 4. The number is 5. Carl, you go first. We asked 100 people, name something you wouldn't want to find in your soup.
4: Toenail.
0: Toenail. Let's take a look at the board. That is correct. Toe/fingernail with 15. All right, you got two more chances.
4: I keep going, or does Marina get a chance?
0: Yeah, no, you keep going.
4: Okay, a hair.
0: A hair. Let's take a look. Of course, with 20, that was the second answer. You got one more correct answer or three wrong.
4: A fly.
0: A fly. Another great answer. Of course, that is number 1, a bug with 29. Okay, Marina, you got three questions to get.
3: I just want to say I am so grossed out by the whole toenail thing.
0: Well, you wouldn't want to
3: find
0: it.
3: I would have thought about a fingernail, but not a toenail.
0: What's so funny is everybody answered fingernail and two people answered toenail.
3: That's so funny.
0: So I threw them together.
3: I'm going to say a piece of plastic.
0: A piece of plastic. Let's take a look. That is incorrect. That is one strike to you.
3: How about mold?
0: Mold? Let's take a look.
3: Get out
0: of
3: here.
0: That is two strikes to you. You got three
3: answers
0: to get. You got two wrong.
3: A Band-Aid.
0: A Band-Aid. That is correct with 19 answers.
3: Okay. He said fly, right?
0: He said fly slash bug.
3: Okay, so yeah. Bug is
0: so out bug of has been taken.
3: Now. Ooh, a bone?
0: A bone in your soup? That is incorrect. Let's take a look at the other answers. Contact lens.
3: Ew.
0: And spit.
3: Ew.
0: Carl, you are moving on to the next one with 64 points. Marina, you're sitting at a wonderful 19. The good news is you got to kick this one off.
3: Okay.
0: We asked 100 people to name a country to visit. That's on everybody's bucket list. Marina, top six answers are on the board.
3: Italy.
0: Italy. With 9 answers, Italy is up there.
3: Greece.
0: Greece. Not on the board.
3: Are you kidding?
0: Sorry, Marina. What's next?
3: New Zealand.
0: New Zealand.
3: What?
0: Also not on the board. That is too wrong to you.
3: France.
0: France. Right above Italy with 12. You got one more and one more ding.
3: Oh, I got two in my head. Which one do I want to go with?
0: Here you go, Marina.
3: Spain.
0: España.
3: What?
0: That is not up there. Marina, those
3: points. I gotta stand up for this.
0: Bring you to 40. Carl, the board is to you. There are 4 answers on it. You can only get 3. Name a country to visit that's on everybody's bucket list.
4: Australia.
0: Australia, land down under. That is incorrect.
3: Wild.
0: You got 2 more.
4: Japan.
0: Japan, great pull.
3: Wow.
0: Nobody thought it. One more to you, or 3 more. Ding, ding, ding.
4: Let's try China.
0: China. This one, okay. This one, I feel like, really separated the people who know what places are called and the people who don't. Do you guys want to guess what the number one answer is? Hint, not a country.
4: Hawaii?
0: It's not, yeah, Hawaii. It's Hawaii. Yeah, the state of Hawaii was the number one answer with 33. Again, famously, not a country.
3: Again, lots of people don't know their geography.
0: At all. And that's coming from me. All right, we are headed back to the music. We will be back when we return. Carl has 64 points and Marina is sitting at 40.

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3: I'm Corey Atkinson. Here's what's trending on Play. Harvard Media recently revisited the RCMP's growing nerve center, known as the Real-Time Operations Center. The hub continues to provide regular support to officers in Wood Buffalo. The command center assisted the local detachment with 125 events over the past year, including pursuits, major crime investigations, and requests for specialized units. RTOC also helped coordinate information during the spring snowstorm that stranded motorists along Highway 63, along with many other emerging situations.
4: So, in the last 12 months since your last interview, we've got 125 different events that RTOC supported the Wood Buffalo Detachment.
3: That was Inspector Chris Smiley. He says, though our Wood Buffalo Detachment is largely self-sufficient with round-the-clock staffing, RTOC remains available when local officers need additional resources, expertise, or province-wide coordination. A major expansion is planned for Holy Trinity Catholic High School in Fort McMurray. John Tupper tells us more.
5: The addition includes a new field house and gymnasium designed for sports, physical education, and school events. Fort McMurray Catholic School says the project reflects continued community growth with the need for more space, facilities, and resources for students. For Harvard Media News, I'm John Tupper.
3: The price of oil may be down slightly from recent highs, but diesel is not following it lower. Patrick DeHaan, analyst at Gas Buddy, says global buyers are competing for tight diesel supplies. At the same time, refiners have limited ability to quickly increase production. Because diesel is used to move groceries, manufactured goods, and other products, higher prices can ripple through freight networks and contribute to broader inflation when businesses pass those costs along to customers. A free child passenger safety clinic is taking place today at the Fort McMurray RCMP detachment. Safe Community Wood Buffalo has been promoting injury prevention in the region since 1992, and its Buckle Up Wood Buffalo branch focuses on helping families transport children safely. Drop-ins are welcome throughout the event. And more provincial funding is going towards education programs for First Nations, Métis, and Inuit students this school year. The government of Alberta is providing just over $100 million through the First Nations, Métis, and Inuit grant. The money supports programs intended to improve educational outcomes, alongside separate funding for mental health and specialized learning supports. 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
7: Right now it is 10 degrees with light rain coming on down. Today we're going to see a high of 16 with a 30% chance of showers, as well winds gusting to 40 this morning. Tonight going all the way down to 9, another 30% chance of showers early this evening with some rain beginning a little later on. A risk of a thunderstorm late this evening as well, and overnight. The wet we do get will be around 5 to 10 millimeters with winds once again gusting around 40.
8: Tomorrow the rain's going to continue but should end in the afternoon. Then we have a slight chance of showers, but be prepared for a thunderstorm possibly early in the morning. Could see about 10 to 15 millimeters with winds gusting up to 50. Temperatures sticking around 8 degrees, and then overnight windy and a low of +2.

0: back once again with Carl and Marina. Before we left, Carl was at 64 points. Marina was at 40. They're trying to get to 200. Can they do it? Who knows? We are moving on swiftly to the third question of the game, which means it is back in Carl's court. Carl, we asked 100 people to name a word that rhymes with please. Top six answers are on the board.
1: Striptease?
0: Carl, I have a question for you.
1: Go ahead.
0: The way this game works, because more than 100 people have answered, if one person answers with one question or one answer, I don't add it because there won't be 100. Yep. Did you answer striptease?
1: I did.
0: We had one person say striptease. So, Carl, I'm not going to give you an X. I'm not going to give you a ding. I'm just going to tell you to roll again.
2: Oh, my God.
1: Freeze? Yeah.
0: Freeze? Not up there.
2: I mean, it rhymes, but it's just not one of the answers.
1: How about cheese?
0: Cheese, please. The second last answer with 13. Carl, back to you.
1: How about knees?
0: Knees. Ooh, that's a great pull. It does rhyme. Unfortunately, nobody put it down. You got two strikes to you. Two more correct answers to go.
1: How about sneeze?
0: Sneeze is the number one answer with 26. Carl, you got one more ding and one more.
1: Trying to think of something now.
0: You're now at 103 points.
1: How about breeze?
0: Breeze. Let's take a look at that answer. That is not correct. So we move on to Marina, who is sitting at 40. Marina, there are four top answers on the board for you.
2: Squeeze.
0: Not up there. Come Are on. You even trying?
2: Well, yeah.
0: Are you?
2: Keys.
0: Of course, that's up there. That is three with 21 answers.
2: Okay, so Carl said cheese.
0: Carl said cheese and sneeze.
2: Does tease work?
0: Instead of striptease?
2: Instead of striptease?
0: Well, Marina, there's only one way to find out. Let's take a look at the board. That is not correct. You got two X's to you, Marina Barnes. What rhymes with please? You're at 61, by the way.
2: Disease,
0: that's a stretch, and that's not up there. The other answer is audience. Wheeze.
2: What?
0: Audience. Bees. And audience. Fleas.
2: The audience sucks.
0: Hey, these are your
2: I'm
0: listeners.
2: Throwing it out there
0: these
2: right
0: are your
2: now.
0: Listeners.
2: Why are these the answers?
0: We are moving on over to Marina at 61 points, going up against Carl's 103. Marina, we asked 100 people, name a traffic sign that best describes your love life.
2: Dead end.
0: That is the second answer with 28.
2: Slippery when wet.
0: Slippery when wet, you dirty dog. Yeah, that is up there with two. Woo! Marina, you are at 91 and you got one more to get. Name a traffic sign that best describes your love life.
2: Rough road. Are we talking about my love life here? Because that's where I'm going with this.
0: Not up there. You got two strikes to you. One more.
2: Caution.
0: Well, okay. It's not up there. Carl, it's to you. Name a traffic sign that best describes your love life.
1: Do not enter.
0: Up there with 25, Carl. You are at 128.
1: Two-way traffic?
2: This is the best question.
0: This is a really good one.
2: It really is.
0: Carl, you got two more correct or two more?
1: Speed bump ahead.
0: You got one more or two more. Ding, ding.
1: Pedestrian traffic only.
2: How's your love life, Carl?
0: I'm just glad nobody said deer crossing. That is incorrect. Out of all of that, you guys got two. Number one answer, stop. Also, proceed at your own risk. And finally, wide load.
2: Oh, that's a
0: wide
2: good one.
0: Load.
2: I was going to say maybe one way.
0: That's good.
2: Or like slow down.
1: Yeah.
0: All right, we are moving on to the final question. Marina, you sit at 91. Carl, you sit at 128.
2: Brutal.
0: It is back to you, Carl. Are you ready to name something that's hard to do with your eyes open?
1: Sleep.
0: Sleep is the number one answer with 26. What else, Carl?
1: Sneeze.
0: Sneeze. Number two with 22. Now, Carl, you're at 176, which means you need 24. Can you
1: do
0: it?
1: I can't win. Nope.
0: We'll see. It's possible.
1: Okay.
0: It's possible.
1: Well, when something comes at your face, like someone swings at it, I can't keep my eyes open to see it.
0: Okay, so when you're about to get pummeled.
1: Yes.
0: Show me. Piss somebody off. Not up there. What else, Carl? Come on, baby. You got this. Beat Marina.
2: At this point, it's not hard.
1: Yeah.
0: You're missing a big one. If you get this one, Carl, you win with exactly 200 points. Name something that's hard to do with your eyes open.
1: Something hard to do with my eyes open. Look into the rain.
0: I mean, I guess, sure. You got one more, Carl.
1: Oh.
0: Come on. What's hard to do with your eyes open?
1: Don't know. I skip.
0: Skip? Okay. Marina, say the answer.
2: Swim underwater.
0: Swim.
2: Ding, ding,
0: with
2: ding.
0: 24. Carl, if you had

0: Rotten Swim, you would have won with exactly 200 points. Marina, you got 115. You can't beat Carl. You can't win. But let's just finish the question.
1: Kiss.
0: Kiss is also up there with 19 answers.
1: I'm going to go with Pray.
0: Pray / Meditate is up there with 2. And Marina, can you finish it off? Just one more.
1: Well, I was gonna say Meditate is my last one, but it's two different things.
0: Praying / meditating?
1: Yeah.
0: You can be in a solid
1: Hard
0: state.
1: Hard to do with your eyes open.
0: This one would have been the number one answer in my book.
1: Hard to do with your eye. It is kind of tough, eh, Carl?
2: Yep. I'll keep my eyes open.
1: Dream?
0: Dream.
1: I guess that's kind of like sleep.
0: Ladies and gentlemen, the answer that should have been number one, but wasn't, blink.
1: Ridiculous. Blink. That's blink. Ridiculous.
0: How do you do it with your eyes open?
1: It's ridiculous.
0: All right, ladies and gentlemen, unfortunately, Carl nor Marina passed 200 points, but if you look at the scoreboard, Carl won with 176 compared to Marina's 136, which means for the third week in a row, Marina has been beaten by one of our listeners. Carl, thank you so much for playing along with this week's edition of Play 103 Food!
1: Congratulations, Carl! Yeah! There we go. I love it. We'll be back next week.
0: Yeah, you and Matt can do it.
1: Me, you just gave it away. You just gave it away, no! John!
0: Pete Spears! I mean, Pete!
1: Come back next week for the next week's edition of Play 103.

0: Friday and Saturday with a 7 p.m. puck drop both nights as the Mob take on the Drayton Valley Thunder. 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

0: I'm Corey Atkinson. Here's what's trending on Play. Alberta RCMP's Real-Time Operations Center is continuing to grow as a force multiplier for officers across the province. Harvard Media reconnected with the command center 1 year after our first visit. Inspector Chris Smiley says RTOC has supported more than 17,000 incidents involving general duty officers since then, providing real-time supervision, guidance, and access to specialized resources.
1: Since you had your interview and your tour of RTOC last year, you know, we've had 17,308 incidents where RTOC supported general duty detachment members.
0: Smiley says demand continues to rise. The center is adding resources as it takes on more calls and helps detachments manage high-risk events across Alberta. Holy Trinity Catholic High School is expanding as enrollment continues to grow in Fort McMurray. John Tupper gives us the details.
2: The project will add a full field house and gymnasium along with three classrooms. Fort McMurray Catholic School says the new space will support physical education, athletics, school activities, and additional learning capacity. For Harvard Media News, I'm John Tupper.
0: Oil prices have eased from last week's highs, but diesel remains expensive across North America. GasBuddy analyst Patrick DeHaan says the problem is not simply the price of crude, but tight diesel supplies and limited refining capacity. The U.S. Energy Information Administration says diesel powers much of the freight, farm, and construction activity, moving goods through the economy. Safe Community Wood Buffalo is offering free car seat checks today at the Fort McMurray RCMP detachment. The clinic is being held through the Buckle Up Wood Buffalo program, which helps parents and caregivers make safer choices when traveling with children. Families can drop in or book an appointment online. And the government of Alberta is committing nearly $5 million to mental health and specialized learning supports in First Nations schools. The funding can be used for mental health screening, staff training, and wellness navigators. Education Minister Dimitrios Nikolaidis says the investment is intended to strengthen student confidence, engagement, and overall well-being. You can always access your local and Canadian news by downloading our app or visiting play1037.ca. That's what's trending on Play. I'm Corey Atkinson.
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4: Right now it is 10 degrees with light rain coming on down. Today we're going to see a high of 16 with a 30% chance of showers, as well winds gusting to 40 this morning. Tonight going all the way down to 9, another 30% chance of showers early this evening with some rain beginning a little later on. A risk of a thunderstorm late this evening as well, and overnight. The wet we do get will be around 5 to 10 millimeters with winds once again gusting around 40.
5: Tomorrow the rain's going to continue but should end in the afternoon. Then we have a slight chance of showers, but be prepared for a thunderstorm possibly early in the morning. Could see about 10 to 15 millimeters with winds gusting up to 50. Temperatures sticking around 8 degrees, and then overnight windy and a low of plus 2.
3: Warning. The next hour may cause sudden flashbacks to house parties,
6: questionable fashion choices,
3: and songs you haven't thought about in 15 years,
6: but still know every single word to.
7: That is facts.
8: So crazy, right?

0: Yesterday, we gave away tickets to today's home opener for your Fort McMurray Oil Barons. Now, you didn't win if your name is not Taylor Pearson.
1: Yes, congratulations, Taylor, going to the home opener, baby.
0: But that doesn't mean we don't have another pair of tickets to give away for tomorrow's game.
1: Mm-hmm. We got lots of tickets to give away this year.
0: Every single home game, we have a pair to give away.
1: Mm-hmm. Mm-hmm. That's right. So if you are looking to go to a game on Saturday, all you got to do is text in the word hockey.
0: You also have to be texter 18.
1: Ooh. Okay. I mean, we got a lot yesterday.
0: Yeah, we did.
1: At number 7, I guess. It was too low.
0: Listen, it was. Taylor immediately won. Taylor won within the first 4 seconds of us saying the phone number.
1: Yeah.
0: So.
1: Right on it.
0: Yeah.
1: Texter number 18, you said. Text the word hockey, H-O-C-K-E-Y.
0: That's right.
1: Spell that right? Yeah. 780-791-1037.

0: 2K Playback, where sometimes we like to throw it back to the 2000s and see what was happening today. Well, let's throw it even further back to 1926.
1: Whoa.
0: Because Marina...
1: 100 years ago.
0: A man I didn't know I hated, who I now hate, introduced the 5-day, 8-hour
1: work week. Ew, I
0: Henry
1: hate this guy.
0: Ford.
1: Ugh.
0: Yeah.
1: Of course it has to be a Ford.
0: That's what I'm talking about. Come on now. 1926, Henry Ford announced an 8-hour, 5-day work week for factory workers at Ford Motor Company.
1: The fact that we have been 9 to 5, by the way, happy Dolly Parton Day.
0: Oh, yeah, 9 to 5. Oh, yeah. Okay, cool.
1: Yeah. But the fact that we have been working 8-hour, yep, Monday to Friday, yeah, 9 to 5 jobs for 100 years seems wrong.
0: It doesn't feel great.
1: Why are we not at the 4-day work week yet?
0: I think Switzerland has like a 4-day work week, and I think they're some of the happiest people in the world.
1: No, seriously. Like, I think that's the happiest country to live in. Like,
0: I think they have like somewhat free healthcare. They 4-day work week. Like, it, a 4-day work week, I would get so much more work done during the week.
1: Right? Belgium. Looks like Iceland.
0: Cool.
1: Japan.
0: Oh, that's, yeah, and they're so much further ahead than us in technology.
1: Now, a lot of this, they've done trials in, yeah, like the UK, so Spain, Portugal, Germany, and others, they've done trials, but the whole country is not on 4-day work weeks, but they've done trials.
0: Yeah.
1: Have we done a trial in Canada ever?
0: I have no idea. I've never felt it. Working at Sobeys at 14 years old, I never felt a 4-day work week, I'll tell you that.
1: Apparently, Belgium is one of the countries where you can legally request a 4-day work week.
0: Okay, so I got to move to Belgium.
1: That's where we're going.
0: That sounds
1: pretty
0: awesome.
1: Why are we still working 5 days a week?
0: Would you trade off having a 3-day weekend, a 4-day work week, if you had to work 10 hours a day?
1: I mean, I already work 10 hours a day, so...
0: At one job.
1: I mean, I still work 10 hours a day, so... You know what I mean?
0: I do, but also, you're not exactly driving a haul truck, you know?
1: The other thing, too, is, like, if we were still doing radio, right, in, yeah, Belgium, right, and you had a 3-day weekend, we wouldn't have a 3-day weekend.
0: You
1: we would still
0: so?
1: Have to go and do events.
0: Oh,
1: and,
0: I guess, yeah.
1: You know?
0: Gosh, our job where we talk on the radio is so hard.
1: It's so dang hard.
0: If you're listening right now on site and you're like, my job is way harder. No, it's not.
1: No way.
0: You shovel stuff and get all dirty?
1: You try talking for 5.5 hours straight.

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11: Play.

0: All the things she said from Tattoo on Play Mornings. I'm Marina.
1: I'm John.
0: Let's talk about all the things that Taylor said.
1: Let's do it.
0: Okay, so we know that in the skit that she did for Law & Order, she said a couple of words that didn't really make a whole lot of sense. So she said, saccharide, Aries, from the vineyard, north or south. And I've got some theories, and it's not just my theories. You know, I've been doing some diving on other Swifties' pages. From the vineyard could be from the vault, could be a theory from the vault. So Taylor hasn't re-released her debut album, Taylor Swift, and she hasn't released, I think it's Reputation, Taylor's version. So from the vault could be from the vineyard. So she could eventually be re-releasing one of these new albums or old albums, I guess you should say. Then you have her website going on right now, right?
1: It's
0: very interesting because if you go to her website and the very top of the page, it's got Patient Zero, From the Life of a Showgirl, the Encore. And it is, it says it's a video, so I'm assuming it's just playing. I have my computer silenced right now. But if you right click on it and say you want to save the image or save the MP4, you click on it and it has a file name. So some Swifties. Now, this file name has changed since the video I watched. But it said TSPZPONR.
1: Okay.
0: So some Swifties dove in. TS, obviously, Taylor Swift. PZ, obviously, Patient Zero.
1: Yeah, obviously.
0: But what does PONR mean? And if you Google like the acronym of PONR, it's Point of No Return.
1: Oh, I was going to say it's almost porn.
0: Okay, it almost is, but it's not. Point of No Return. So a lot of people think that she could be having a new album coming out at some point called Point of No Return.
1: Okay.
0: It doesn't really make sense now that it's disc two of The Life of a Showgirl, but there is so much more to this.
1: Apparently.
0: I had so much to do last night, and I think I sat on my couch for 2 hours in this deep dive. Now, Taylor Swift also, I think she's on some like, I don't know, she writes like short stories and stuff, and she goes under a Willow, a different name, Willow something. Anyways, the date that she released The Life of a Showgirl, she also released something called Life of a Showgirl, like a short story. And then after that, the day she got married, she released something about like a short story about getting married. And then now, The Life of a Showgirl, the Encore, she also released something that day. So there's so many ways you can find out what Taylor's up to and what she's going to release based on like her pseudonyms, her fake names and the fake person she's trying to be on different websites. So it's a lot.
1: This is crazy, yeah.
0: And then there's the whole music video clip that came out, right? So Patient Zero is going to be released, I believe, on Sunday.
1: Cool.
0: And it's got Dakota Johnson and Colin Farrell in it. And that also kind of coincides with the saccharide, Aries, from the vineyard, north or south. Saccharide means sugar. Colin Farrell stars in a show called Sugar.
1: Okay.
0: North or south, Dakota Johnson, North Dakota, South Dakota. Not sure what Aries is quite yet. And then From the Vineyard, still potentially from the vault.
1: Mm-hmm.
0: Now, Dakota Johnson is coming out with a new movie on October 2nd or October 3rd. And I have a feeling that Patient Zero is going to be from the soundtrack of this movie.
1: Okay.
0: It only makes sense at this point.
1: Sure, yeah.
0: I mean, she's releasing it right before it comes out. You've got Dakota Johnson in it. And there's a whole other interview that she did with Stephen Colbert. And she was talking about the plot of a movie or the plot of a music video or something. And we didn't really know like what she was talking about. But if you put what she said and the plot of this movie that Dakota Johnson is in.
1: Yeah.
0: What's it called? Oh, my gosh. I'm gapping on the name of it. I'll find it here. But if you put the plots together, they match up. So it's like she already knew this was happening way long ago when she was on Stephen Colbert.
1: So what does this all mean? That she wrote the movie?
0: I mean, maybe at this point, you never know.
1: I was just going to say, she's done so much. Dude, this is crazy.
0: Yeah.
1: The amount of work and time and effort that not only she's put in, but everybody who listens to her stuff has put in, it's just astounding.
0: No kidding. And at this point, it's like, why are Swifties not able to solve crimes at this point?
1: Yes.
0: You
1: yes.
0: know?
1: Right?
0: The movie's called Verity, by the way.
1: Oh, okay.
0: Yeah, and it's a psychological thriller.
1: Oh.
0: At this point, like, is Taylor Swift going to make an appearance in the movie?
1: Listen, I just think everything she's putting her fans through is psychological torture.
0: Yeah.
1: So it's almost there.

0: Ladies and gentlemen, that is it. That is all.
1: Show has come to an end in your Friday edition. Hope you have a great weekend. I know we will.
0: Yeah, well,
1: I know you will.
0: Come on now.
1: You got a long weekend ahead of you.
0: That's right. I will be back October 5th, but you'll still probably see me around town.

0: Not going to tell you who it is just yet. You're going to have to tune in on Monday and find out.
1: Peter Spears.
0: I can tell you right now, it's not Pete Spears.
1: Jimmy Carr's driver. The man, the myth, the legend, Pete Spears. He's only been asking to be on the show when one of us is away every single time.
0: Every single time. So sorry, Pete, not this time.
1: Ah.
0: Maybe next time.
1: Maybe, you know, you're not giving it to him.
0: Why
1: maybe
0: you, next
1: why time. Why you fill him with fake confidence?
0: Well, guys, I hope you have a great rest of your weekend. Don't forget, coming up on Monday, we still have birthdays. We still have daily wins.
1: Nope.
0: We still have the same phone number, 780-791-1037. But as for us, we'll catch you on the
1: flippity flip.

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1: I'm Corey Atkinson. Here's what's trending on Play. Recently, Harvard Media had an opportunity to revisit the RCMP Real-Time Operations Center 1 year after our initial reporting. The center continues helping turn hours of emergency coordination into minutes during major incidents. Staff Sergeant Alan Erickson says a summer tornado response saw the command center mobilize officers, specialized units, and outside agencies quickly. Within 2 hours, the RCMP's Disaster Emergency Operations Center was active, and more than 20 officers were on scene or heading there.
2: You'd be looking at, as it trickles through, probably 12 hours before you'd be activating any kind of significant coordination of events or resources for something of that nature.
1: Erickson says real-time awareness and established emergency playbooks allow RTOC to move resources much faster when major incidents unfold, a capability that benefits all Albertans in a time of crisis. More classroom space is coming to Holy Trinity Catholic High School. John Tupper fills us in.
3: Fort McMurray Catholic School says three permanent classrooms will be added as part of a larger expansion, while four modular classrooms are scheduled for late 2026 and early 2027. The division says the added space will help meet growing enrollment needs. For Harvard Media News, I'm John Tupper.
1: Diesel prices are staying high even as crude oil has pulled back. Gas Buddy's Patrick DeHaan says diesel is under pressure because refineries can only produce so much of it from each barrel of oil, while global supplies remain tight. That matters well beyond truck stops. Diesel powers heavy trucks, trains, farm equipment, and construction machinery, while many shipping and delivery companies use fuel surcharges to recover high diesel costs and push some of those expenses through the supply chain. Parents and caregivers can have their child car seats checked for free today in Fort McMurray. Safe Community Wood Buffalo is hosting a four-hour clinic at the RCMP detachment through its Buckle Up Wood Buffalo program. Each car seat checked also counts as an entry in a Child Passenger Safety Week prize draw. And First Nations schools across Alberta are getting new funding aimed at easing the cost of specialized student supports. The provincial government is providing nearly $5 million through the Specialized Learning and Mental Health Supports Grant. You can always access your local and Canadian news by downloading our app or visiting play1037.ca. That's what's trending on Play. I'm Corey Atkinson.
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1: And now we'll look at your Fort McMurray weather. Cloudy today with a chance of showers and a high of 16. Cloudy tonight with a chance of showers early in the evening and then the risk of a thunderstorm late in the evening. About 5 to 10 millimeters of rain possible at a low of 9. Tomorrow, rain ending in the afternoon and then cloudy with a chance of showers, but the risk of a thunderstorm early in the morning. The temperature steady near 8 degrees. Sunday, sunny and 13. Monday, sunny and 18. And on Tuesday, partly cloudy and 15.
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1: I have been getting peculiar ads on Instagram recently, and I don't know why these are popping up, because it's not like I've ever done acting at all, but I've been getting these like extra casting call ads, and this one got me a little bit excited. I don't know, because this does not pertain to me at all, but I was like, damn, do I make the flight down for this?
2: So that's how you already know it's a bad idea. You got to fly to do this.
1: Like, well, where
2: do
1: they whatever. Think it live? Would be an experience, okay? The Pitt, HBO Max is looking for season 3 extras. I know they're starting to film season 3. I don't know. I'm excited about this.
2: That sounds
1: that,
2: dangerous, though. Wouldn't you be worried about falling in the pit?
1: You don't even know what it's about.
2: It's about a pit.
1: No, it's not. It's the melodrama of the year, of the past couple years. Sure. It's put every other melodrama to sleep because it's so hyper-realistic. They want people in the Pittsburgh area because that's where the show takes place.
2: Is that I why guess they call it the pit?
1: Yeah. Watch it takes place the in Pittsburgh? Show. Yes. Watch the show. Noah Wiley. Come on. They're looking, though, for people who are going to obviously portray medical staff, but they want like EMTs, pedestrians, cyclists, people with dogs. I got a dog. I could go. Joggers, construction workers.
2: People afraid of needles? That's
1: people
2: you.
1: People with cars. Yeah. I feel like this is kind of giving away the plot for next season, but like I'll happily be one of those people.
2: There's going to be civilians in the show?
1: There's always civilians in the show, but I mean, giving away this the is plot. Clearly the type of people they're going to be working on. Like, you know, a dog's going to be in the plot line for one of the episodes now.
2: Oh, yeah, what's the point anymore? I don't want to watch it.
1: Okay.
0: Play at work with Mariah and Ty.
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0: It's Play with Mariah and Ty.
1: I gotta admit something, because someone was trying to talk to me about this movie series the other day, and I said, I've never watched it. The Matrix. I've never seen the Matrix quadrilogy. What would you call it?
2: Crazy.
1: It's four films now?
2: Is it four? I know it was a trilogy for a very long time.
1: You haven't seen it either, then.
2: No. Are you talking about the most recent one? Like the latest one?
1: Yeah, it counts.
2: Not the original?
1: What do you mean? I haven't seen any of them.
2: Oh, wow. Okay. This is
1: never going
2: to
1: happen.
2: Very odd. There's a long life to live, Ty. Despite how much I bug you about your age, you are only 33. It's fine. You have time. You can watch it.
1: Aren't they like... Isn't one of them like 3 hours long?
2: Yeah, it's a full experience. You got to sit down and do it. Do you know how many people, instead of roasting you for not seeing one of the most successful and culturally impactful movies of our lifetime, they are going to be jealous. I'm jealous that you get to watch that and experience it for the first time as a first-time viewer.
1: So you've seen The Matrix.
2: Yes. I got gifted the trilogy box set, my brothers and I, for Christmas 2002.
1: So what's it about?
2: The Matrix? Really? If you think about it.
1: Yeah.
2: It's about... It's a long thing. I don't want to ruin it for you.
1: It's a long thing. You don't want to ruin for me.
2: It's about the idea of life.
1: Sure.
2: We're living in the Matrix.
1: Okay.
2: Are you choosing to face world for what it is? Or do you want to live blissfully unaware?
1: Right, you're just reciting the trailer, okay?
2: The red or the blue pill, Ty. It's up to you to decide.
0: 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Play at work.

just hit the pedal. If things go wrong, it's just incidental. My bad, never got the memo that you never have fun while you're in the limo. Yeah, you wanna ride in six, you wanna dine in the six. And when I lean for the kiss, you said I'll probably send you some pics. And I'm

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1: Today I'm speaking with Melanie Schneider, the Executive Director at the Fort McMurray SPCA. What does your organization do for the community?
2: So we take in homeless animals, get them ready for adoption. So that includes spay, neuters, vaccines, microchip.
1: What are some of the biggest ways that people in our community can support the SPCA?
2: Obviously, we need money to continue to function up there. A lot of people are throwing third-party fundraisers. They're always fun. So if you have a fundraising idea, just let us know. We'll help as much as we can. Come up and walk the dogs. That's also very important for the dogs.
1: If someone wants to donate, what kind of items are you always looking for?
2: Bleach, photocopy paper, and food for the pet food bank. And poop bags. We update Facebook quite frequently from our adoptable animals for events that come on. Also go on our mailing list. We send out monthly emails with like our pup updates and any events that are coming up.
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1: All right, Ty, there's a new term coined out there for kids trying to make a quick buck. The kidtrepreneur.
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1: Kidtrepreneur. 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That's coming up.
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1: Did you ever try and sell anything, you know, to the neighbors when you were a kid? Lemonade stand? Did you go around washing cars? Anything like that? Cutting grass? Obviously, no.
2: No, I didn't.
1: You didn't hustle. You were playing video games in your basement.
2: I was playing basketball outside.
1: Okay,
2: driveway, annoying the neighbors.
1: Maybe you could have helped your mom and dad pay for basketball if you would have worked a little harder, Ty. This is what's happening now with kids. Apparently, there was a child in Calgary that actually was making some news headlines because it was very interesting. Jaden, this kid, decided to sell toys in front of her house. She even participated in this kids market that's held in a town just outside of Calgary here, and she would sell her old toys, but then she kind of started making a business out of it 3 years in.
2: So wait, she's making her own toys and selling them?
1: She was getting rid of toys that she obviously wanted to just clear out.
2: So it's like stuff a that she wasn't,
1: store yeah, stuff that she wasn't using anymore, and then she decided to kind of build up her business, doing like hand sanitizers, squishies, other toys from wholesalers. It's kind of interesting. Like, I don't know, when I used to do like little things like that, it was just to build character. Like, I remember we would set up something right outside of our driveway and hope that, you know, my neighbors driving home from work or whatever would stop by and give us like
2: some
1: a buck.
2: Raisin water or whatever.
1: Yeah, exactly. And now kids are doing a business. I am guilty of actually supporting one of these businesses. I went for a walk the other day, and in my neighborhood, I saw these two kids with a stand, and their mom was there. I thought, what are you guys selling? And they were taking the kid entrepreneurship to the whole new level.
2: Yeah, the insurance?
1: They had a debit terminal set up. They're selling jewelry. I'm not even kidding. You know, and I always, my excuse to be like, oh, I don't got any cash on me. Sorry,
2: kids. Authentic shark tooth necklace.
1: Yeah, honestly. And I look, I'm like, what are you guys selling? And this kid's like, I'm making custom buttons. And I go, how the hell do you do that? He had a button maker. You could draw out your design and then he would press it onto a film that would go on top of a button and you could wear it. And I paid this kid with like a debit on my phone with Apple Pay. That's how set up this guy was. I was like, wow, you gotta be completely doing a whole business if your mom invested in having a debit terminal.
2: Yeah, was his like parents, like Kevin O'Leary?
1: Honestly, I was like, who's taking this money? I was like, do you kids get to keep this money? Come talk to me on the side. I want to make sure.
2: Next week on Dragon's Den.
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1: So I feel like if you know you ruined a recipe, you can either just embrace it or you gotta just, I don't know, start from scratch. But I feel like I might have to do that with the spicy salsa I made.
2: You've made crap your pants salsa?
1: Yeah, pretty much. And I'm gonna bring more to light on that coming up.
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1: Ty, I know you one day want to grow your own tomatoes. You haven't had success before. It's all right.
2: I know. I think I did. You were on mat leave. You were gone.
1: Oh, really?
2: Yeah.
1: So you really had tomatoes that you grew?
2: Yeah.
1: Okay, well.
2: It was not worth it.
1: Okay. That being said, if you feel, like you have hope again to try and grow some more, you might want to make your own salsa. That's what I did because I grew some tomatoes. They were successfully, for the most part, done. And I thought, what the hell am I going to do with all these cherry tomatoes? So last night, I just thought I was going to make some salsa. I was like, yep, let's go for it. How hard can it be? I had some zucchini to use up as well. A couple other things from the garden. And I started making the salsa, finished it up this morning. And I realized I had like all these hot serrano peppers that I had bought from the market. And in my mind, the recipe that I was going off of was like, oh, 4 or 5 jalapenos. I was like, oh, these are serrano. Basically the same. And then I looked back at the recipe again this morning after I finished sealing up all the jars and stuff and only said 1 pepper. I put in 5 hot serrano peppers into this salsa. And I feel like after the salsa has been sitting for a while and the juices really get in there and the spices and stuff, it's going to buck, you know what I mean? Like, it's going to be spicy. And I feel like in my mind, I'm okay with that. But I know I'm going to give out a jar to the wrong person and they're just going to be upset. Like, do I play
2: like
1: dumb?
2: It's not going to be that hot.
1: Really?
2: Yeah, bring some in tomorrow.
1: Okay.
2: It's not
1: going to be ready. It has to sit for a little while.
2: Yeah, yeah, sure. Okay, yeah.
1: I feel whatever like you're probably the only person that'll be able to handle it.
2: You think so?
1: Honestly. There's a lot of people out there that are weak with salsa, okay? Mild is the only thing that they have in their pantry.
2: You have to gas me up like this live on the air.
1: I'm being truthful.
2: All right. I'll take this. Okay.
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13: And now we'll look at your Fort McMurray weather. Cloudy today with a chance of showers and a high of 16. Cloudy tonight with a chance of showers early in the evening and then the risk of a thunderstorm late in the evening. About 5 to 10 millimeters of rain possible at a low of 9. Tomorrow, rain ending in the afternoon and then cloudy with a chance of showers, but the risk of a thunderstorm early in the morning. The temperature steady near 8 degrees. Sunday, sunny and 13. Monday, sunny and 18. And on Tuesday, partly cloudy and 15.
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1: The other day, one of my friends was like trying to, I don't know, like support me with our job. He was like, yeah, you know, I listen to music radio is what he called it. When I want to turn my brain off.
2: Sorry, these sentences in general are confusing me. 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
2: 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Oh, interesting.
1: Somebody wants to turn his brain off. And I said, well, we talk about some pretty intellectual stuff. Like, did you know that black holes have a theoretical maximum size of 50 billion solar masses? Because if it gets too big, the stuff in the accretion disk starts coalescing into stars rather than falling past the event horizon.
2: I just want you to realize that before you even said that fact, I couldn't even understand what you were saying. So now you spat a fact like that at me and I still don't understand what you're talking about.
0: You just got learned.
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3: I'm Corey Atkinson. Here's what's trending on Play. Harvard Media recently revisited the RCMP's growing nerve center, known as the Real-Time Operations Center. The hub continues to provide regular support to officers in Wood Buffalo. The command center assisted the local detachment with 125 events over the past year, including pursuits, major crime investigations, and requests for specialized units. RTOC also helped coordinate information during the spring snowstorm that stranded motorists along Highway 63, along with many other emerging situations.
4: So, in the last 12 months since your last interview, we've got 125 different events that RTOC supported the Wood Buffalo Detachment.
3: That was Inspector Chris Smiley. He says, though our Wood Buffalo Detachment is largely self-sufficient with round-the-clock staffing, RTOC remains available when local officers need additional resources, expertise, or province-wide coordination. A major expansion is planned for Holy Trinity Catholic High School in Fort McMurray. John Tupper tells us more.
5: The addition includes a new field house and gymnasium designed for sports, physical education, and school events. Fort McMurray Catholic School says the project reflects continued community growth with the need for more space, facilities, and resources for students. For Harvard Media News, I'm John Tupper.
3: The price of oil may be down slightly from recent highs, but diesel is not following it lower. Patrick DeHaan, analyst at Gas Buddy, says global buyers are competing for tight diesel supplies. At the same time, refiners have limited ability to quickly increase production. Because diesel is used to move groceries, manufactured goods, and other products, higher prices can ripple through freight networks and contribute to broader inflation when businesses pass those costs along to customers. And more provincial funding is going towards education programs for First Nations, Métis, and Inuit students this school year. The government of Alberta is providing just over $100 million through the First Nations, Métis, and Inuit grant. The money supports programs intended to improve educational outcomes, alongside separate funding for mental health and specialized learning supports. You can always access your local and Canadian news by downloading our app or visiting play1037.ca. That's what's trending on Play. I'm Corey Atkinson.
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3: I'm Corey Atkinson with your look at sports. It's opening weekend for the Fort McMurray Oil Barons. Festivities start at 5 p.m. with a tailgate party, including a barbecue, face painters, and bouncy castles. At 7 p.m., the mob takes on the Drayton Valley Thunder. Then, tomorrow night is Travis Gladue's induction into the Wall of Fame, followed by the team's game against Drayton Valley. There's two games in the CFL tonight, including Winnipeg hosting Toronto and Saskatchewan visiting BC. The Toronto Blue Jays host the Cincinnati Reds for three games this weekend with nothing on the line. Jose Soriano gets the ball for the Jays tonight. Four games in preseason NHL action tonight, including Boston and Washington. The Rangers at the Islanders in an all-New York battle. Dallas is at Minnesota, and Winnipeg visits Colorado. Tomorrow's games are the last NHL preseason games this year. And the Winnipeg Jets from 1979 to 96 and the Winnipeg Jets from 2011 to present will have their statistics officially included together. This means that 80s legend Dale Hawerchuk is once again the Winnipeg Jets franchise record holder for points. The current version of the Jets got their franchise from Atlanta when they were known as the Thrashers. That's your look at sports. I'm Corey Atkinson.
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3: And now we'll look at your Fort McMurray weather. Cloudy today with a chance of showers and a high of 16. Cloudy tonight with a chance of showers early in the evening and then the risk of a thunderstorm late in the evening. About 5 to 10 millimeters of rain possible at a low of 9. Tomorrow, rain ending in the afternoon and then cloudy with a chance of showers, but the risk of a thunderstorm early in the morning. The temperature steady near 8 degrees. Sunday, sunny and 13. Monday, sunny and 18. And on Tuesday, partly cloudy and 15.
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0: 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Play at Work with Mariah and Ty.
1: You know what? I think men just love an excuse to use this specific power tool, and I had to deal with this today at home with Mr. Bunce.
2: He's always on the bandsaw.
1: Yeah. No, not quite. That's coming up.
0: Bad

0: at Work with Mariah and Ty.
1: I'm aware that when I tell a story, I may appear to come across as ungrateful, but I cannot stand the fact that there are some men out there who want to use a drill at any point possible throughout the day. And I think that that's my husband, Mr. Bunce. I don't know what it is, why it annoys me, but it's just a brutal sound. It's an unnecessary, excessive tool in so many points.
2: Well, what are some of the things he drilled?
1: Oh my God. So I'm downstairs. You're like, I'm a man. I can relate.
2: I want to know.
1: Today I'm downstairs making my salsa.
2: He's like, we need a drill for this. A drill would be better at mixing the salsa.
1: No, he was upstairs fixing our bed frame because he had it in his head. He's like, this bed frame, it's noisy. I need to fix it. I'm like, I think it's fine. Most beds that are made of wood, they just naturally over time, they're not going to be like airtight. It's a piece of furniture. What do you expect? He's like, nope, I'm fixing it. Flips off the king size mattress, starts reinforcing like the slats. And basically this is all I had to listen to all morning. That was happening in my home, but it was vibrating the frame of my house for probably 35 minutes. I lost my mind.
2: What are you guys, like the sound family? You're probably down there on the blender. He's on the drill. Like, that's you guys, like, see who can be the loudest in the home.
1: It's so funny because I was making a sound.
2: Your dog's barking, the baby's crying.
1: It's overstimulation.
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1: Mark Zuckerberg announced he's trying to come out with his own line of hot dogs.
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1: Yeah, there is an interesting phenomenon that's happening with authors out there right now, and it's not good. It's bad editing and grammar, Ty. It's bothering me.
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4: 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Yes, she's a trifling friend indeed. Oh, she's a gold digger way over time.

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1: Ty, I know you don't read. That's okay. But I still want to share my woes with you. This is a problem. Read. Okay, you can read. You choose not to read recreationally.
2: You made something I'm like illiterate.
1: Sorry. Well, you might be if you don't pick up a book sometime soon. Jeez. My issue, though, with some of the books that I've been reading lately, and I want to know other readers out there if you realize this as well, is there's so many grammatical errors and typos. And I'm not saying that I'm the queen of writing. I make many, many grammatical errors myself in emails and whatever. But I'm like, as a published book, how many different lines of defense is this book making it through that there's multiple grammatical errors? And it's just been in some recent books that I've purchased. And then I went on and I read why this is happening. I went to the Reddit sleuths. And apparently there's a lot of people out there, since Book Talk has really just popped off, that publish their own books. They're self-published. They don't use a publisher. And that's why. Isn't that kind of crazy?
2: Well, yeah, I knew that. I know a lot of people who have self-published books.
1: But I'm like, how are they making it to these big box stores? Like, how is Amazon selling self-published books or chapters or wherever you're going to get books?
2: Why, you got something you're working on?
1: No. That's it, you cracked it.
2: You're like, hey, how does this happen? Because I got something I've been working on. The lady who was late for work, the romance novel.
1: God.
2: Yeah, well, when's that coming out?
1: Oh, buddy, I can't reveal my secret.
2: Once you find a self-publisher for you.
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1: Hey, what's going on? It's John. You better believe I am here at Mack Island for the Fall 2026 Trade Show and Artisan Market, all brought to you by the Chamber of Commerce. Now, it just opened. It is busy as can be, so if you're not down here already, you might be too late. I'm kidding, of course, as today it goes until 9 o'clock, Saturday tomorrow, 10 to 7, and Sunday, why the heck not, 10 to 5. Come on down. Adult tickets are not too expensive. We're talking $12 admission. Seniors, $10. Youth, 7 to 17 is 10 bucks as well. A weekend pass is $25. A family pass, which is two kids, two adults, is $35. And of course, children 6 and under are completely free. Come on down. It is the Fall 2026 Trade Show and Artisan Market. You don't want to miss it. They're always fantastic. There are hundreds of booths, hundreds of vendors, thousands of people checking it out, so you should be one of them. Once again, all that is happening right here at Mack Island as the doors have officially opened.
2: Order up.
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18: And now we'll look at your Fort McMurray weather.
2: Cloudy today with a chance of showers and a high of 16. Cloudy tonight with a chance of showers early in the evening and then the risk of a thunderstorm late in the evening. About 5 to 10 millimeters of rain possible and a low of 9. Tomorrow, rain ending in the afternoon and then cloudy with a chance of showers but the risk of a thunderstorm early in the morning. The temperature steady near 8 degrees. Sunday, sunny and 13. Monday, sunny and 18. And on Tuesday, partly cloudy and 15.

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1: Hey, what's going on? It's John. I am here at Mack Island for the Fall 2026 Trade Show and Artisan Market. Doors have officially opened. The fun has started. They go until 9 o'clock tonight. Tomorrow, 10 to 7. And Sunday, why the heck not, 10 to 5 o'clock. Now, if you're an adult, you're going to pay $12 to get in. 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A youth is anyone from 7 to 17. They're in for $10. A weekend pass is $25. A family, two kids, two adults is $35. And of course, as always, children 6 and under get in completely free. You're not going to want to miss this one. Also, heads up for Sunday, the first 50 guests get in completely free, all thanks to Cooper and Company Law Firm. 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I am set up right beside where you get your tickets. Come on over, say hi. Again, all that is happening right here at Mack Island for the Fall 2026 Trade Show and Artisan Market, going until 9 o'clock tonight.

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1: Disney, more like Bisney, am I right? They're always doing business.
2: I was like, what are you getting at?
1: Well, Disney is raising prices days after confirming ads will now show up on every tier of your Disney Plus, even the one you paid to avoid them.
2: We're just back at cable television. That's what it is.
1: Bring it back.
2: Well, they have.
1: I don't want everything at my fingertips. You know? I mean,
2: people seem to forget that you paid for cable. It's not like it was a free service. You know what I'm saying?
1: Yeah.
2: I don't understand why people are so upset about this. I would be upset too if I did pay a bunch and, you know, wanted to evade the ads, but I'm like, what are you going to do?
1: I mean, you could just go back to cable, I guess, and then...
2: And still pay?
1: Let's bring back PVR.
2: I have PVR. Yeah, you're like,
1: I love
2: PVR.
1: It. That's how I watch my Sex in the City.
2: Oh, no, I have that on streaming.
1: Okay, well, whatever. See, look at you. You're part of the problem here. I don't have Disney Plus.
2: You don't have it?
1: No.
2: What do you have?
1: Like, what's the opposite of Disney? Like, DreamWorks... Minus.
2: Are you still on Tubi? DreamWorks minus?
1: Yeah, it's sick.
0: Who says you can't have fun while you work?
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Yeah, we got 3 tickets to the Brand Van concert happening this Monday night at Pacific Palisades. Well, you can all in if you want to answer a couple of questions.

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1: Hey, what's going on? It's John. Right now, I am down here at Mack Island for the Fall 2026 Trade Show and Artisan Market. Doors have just opened. 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If you're an adult, $12. 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A family, which is 2 kids, 2 adults, is $35. And of course, as always, children 6 and under get in completely free. What are you waiting for? It is the start of the weekend. 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
1: There's a company in the UK that has decided that if you want to call in sick, you actually have to call in sick now. 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They want to hear you sick. And you have a tip for people.
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1: Hey, what's going on? It's John. I am down here at Mack Island for the Fall 2026 Trade Show and Artisan Market. Now, the doors opened at 1 o'clock. They are open all the way until 9 today. So why not come on down, check it out. It's the start of the weekend. Come on, buy some things and have yourself a ball. 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Once again, all that and more happening right here at Mack Island, where there are over hundreds of vendors to check out. Hey, there's only 3 months till Christmas. What are you waiting for? Once again, come on down Mack Island for the Fall 2026 Trade Show and Artisan Market.
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15: And now we'll look at your Fort McMurray weather. Cloudy today with a chance of showers and a high of 16. Cloudy tonight with a chance of showers early in the evening and then the risk of a thunderstorm late in the evening. About 5 to 10 millimeters of rain possible at a low of 9. Tomorrow, rain ending in the afternoon and then cloudy with a chance of showers, but the risk of a thunderstorm early in the morning. The temperature steady near 8 degrees. Sunday, sunny and 13. Monday, sunny and 18. And on Tuesday, partly cloudy and 15.
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1: It's wild. The NFL is dealing with more quarterback injuries through the first 2 weeks of the season than ever before. And people are surprised with how many quarterbacks are being injured. Have you seen the size of the guys that are coming in and tackling them? If one of those guys sneezed on me, I'd be injured.
2: No, it's crazy to think that these people aren't just standing there and screaming when these players are running at them. If I was mic'd up, that's all you'd hear.
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1: Hey, what's going on? It's John. I am down here at Mack Island for the Fall 2026 Trade Show and Artisan Market. Doors opened at 1 o'clock. It is going strong. It is busy, as it always is. Today, doors are open until 9 o'clock. Tomorrow, 10 to 7, and Sunday, 10 to 5. And guess what? 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Tickets are not apparent. Trust me, $12 for adults, $10 for seniors. Youth, 7 to 17, also get in for $10. The weekend pass, all 3 days, $25. The family pass, 2 kids, 2 adults, $35. And of course, as always, children, 6 and under, get in completely free. I took a quick little walk around one of the halls. Yeah, that's right, I said one of the halls. And yeah, there's some pretty good stuff. And why not start your Christmas shopping now? It's still September, you still got plenty of time, but why not kick it off right here and support local at the exact same time? Now, one of my favorite parts of any trade show and artisan market is, of course, the food. And the food starts all the way out in front of Mack Island with food trucks. So come on down. What else would you rather be doing? Have yourself a great time simply by coming on down to Mack Island for the Fall 2026 Trade Show and Artisan Market.
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1: The halftime performer for the upcoming Grey Cup that's shaking down in Calgary on Sunday, November 15th, has been announced. Country superstar Riley Green.
2: Great mustache.
1: Yeah, great arm muscles.
2: Okay. We've both noticed different things about him, and neither of them is his music.
1: I don't know if I know a song, but I'm willing to learn them.
2: I heard he's great.
1: Yep. Now, I did follow him for a stretch after I learned who he was, just to try and get to know him a little bit more, because everyone seemed to have been talking about him. He is a big deal. But I had to unfollow him because he's always posting his hunting pictures.
2: Good country boy.
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1: Hey, what's going on? It's John. Right now, I'm down here at Mack Island for the Fall 2026 Trade Show and Artisan Market. Doors opened at 1 o'clock. They go until 9 today. Tomorrow, 10 to 7, and Sunday, 10 to 5. 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The weekend pass is $25. Family, two kids, two adults is $35. And of course, as always, ages 6 and under get in completely free. There are over 100 different vendors and booths to check out. So what are you waiting for? Come on down. I did my walkthrough through every single hall, including the concourse and outdoors, as they are all sold out. Every single one is 100% sold out. You're going to have a ton of fun. Come on down. What are you waiting for? It's the weekend. You better start it right as the Fall 2026 Trade Show and Artisan Market is happening right here, right now at Mack Island.
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1: Hey, what's going on? It's John. Right now, I am down here at Mack Island for the Fall 2026 Trade Show and Artisan Market. 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And here's something pretty special about Sunday. 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And of course, as always, if you are six or under, you get in completely free. There are hundreds of vendors, hundreds of booths to check out. Hall A, B, C, as well as the concourse and outdoors are completely sold out. So there is a ton happening. Again, this weekend only, today, tomorrow, and Sunday. Come on down as all of that is happening right here at Mack Island. 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
2: Today I'm speaking with Sandy Hart, the Community Resource Manager with Kids Sport Wood Buffalo. 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
15: Play weather.
16: And now we'll look at your Fort McMurray weather. Cloudy tonight with a chance of showers early in the evening and then the risk of a thunderstorm late in the evening. About 5 to 10 millimeters of rain possible at a low of 9. Tomorrow, rain ending in the afternoon and then cloudy with a chance of showers but the risk of a thunderstorm early in the morning. The temperature steady near 8 degrees. Sunday, sunny and 13. Monday, sunny and 18. And on Tuesday, partly cloudy and 15.
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1: Olivia, are you listening? If your name is Olivia, you probably are. For the first time since 2015, Olivia is not the most popular name in Canada for girls.
2: And it's moved down quite a bit on the list. It's in second place.
1: Yeah, still very popular. Charlotte taking the lead.
2: That makes sense with, you know, the royal family. There's a Charlotte there.
1: And, I mean, I named my daughter Charlie. A lot of girls who are named Charlotte, their nickname becomes Charlie.
2: Oh, that's true.
1: It is a pretty catchy name. I've always loved it.
2: Yeah.
1: A lot of parents do end up having name guilt after they name a baby. They're like, does this person actually embody the name?
2: Mm.
1: I've never had that once.
2: No, she's so Charlie.
1: Yeah. Anyway, congratulations, Charlotte. You're the new champ.
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1: Hey, what's going on? It's John. Right now, I'm here at Mack Island for the Fall 2026 Trade Show and Artisan Market. People have been in and out ever since the doors opened at 1 o'clock. It goes until 9 today, tomorrow 10 to 7, and Sunday 10 to 5. Come on down, check out the over 100 of booths and vendors they have of every single thing you could possibly think of. Food, toys, clothing, everything you want is all under one roof right here at Mack Island. Once again, that is the Fall 2026 Trade Show and Artisan Market this weekend and this weekend only. 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Also, it's not just in Hall A, B, and C. It's also on the concourse, and even better, it is outside right in front is where they have other vendors, including food trucks. You better believe your boy checked a couple of them out. Once again, come on down as they are open until 9 o'clock. That is the Fall 2026 Trade Show and Artisan Market happening right here at Mack Island.
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1: Hey, what's going on? It's John. I am down here at Mack Island for the Fall 2026 Trade Show and Artisan Market. Doors opened at 1 o'clock. It is going strong. It is busy, as it always is. Today, doors are open until 9 o'clock. Tomorrow, 10 to 7. And Sunday, 10 to 5. And guess what? 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The weekend pass all 3 days, $25. The family pass, 2 kids, 2 adults, $35. And of course, as always, children 6 and under get in completely free. I took a quick little walk around one of the halls. Yeah, that's right. I said one of the halls. And yeah, there's some pretty good stuff. And why not start your Christmas shopping now? It's still September. You still got plenty of time. But why not kick it off right here and support local at the exact same time? Now, one of my favorite parts of any trade show and artisan market is, of course, the food. And the food starts all the way out in front of Mack Island with food trucks. So come on down. What else would you rather be doing? Have yourself a great time simply by coming on down to Mack Island for the Fall 2026 Trade Show and Artisan Market.
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2: 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September 26, 10 to 4. 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
2: I'm Corey Atkinson. Here's what's trending on Play. Harvard Media recently revisited the RCMP's growing nerve center, known as the Real-Time Operations Center. The hub continues to provide regular support to officers in Wood Buffalo. The command center assisted the local detachment with 125 events over the past year, including pursuits, major crime investigations, and requests for specialized units. RTOC also helped coordinate information during the spring snowstorm that stranded motorists along Highway 63, along with many other emerging situations.
3: So, in the last 12 months since your last interview, we've got 125 different events that RTOC supported the Wood Buffalo Detachment.
2: That was Inspector Chris Smiley. He says, though our Wood Buffalo Detachment is largely self-sufficient with round-the-clock staffing, RTOC remains available when local officers need additional resources, expertise, or province-wide coordination. A major expansion is planned for Holy Trinity Catholic High School in Fort McMurray. John Tupper tells us more.
4: The addition includes a new field house and gymnasium designed for sports, physical education, and school events. Fort McMurray Catholic School says the project reflects continued community growth with the need for more space, facilities, and resources for students. For Harvard Media News, I'm John Tupper.
2: The price of oil may be down slightly from recent highs, but diesel is not following it lower. Patrick DeHaan, analyst at Gas Buddy, says global buyers are competing for tight diesel supplies. At the same time, refiners have limited ability to quickly increase production. Because diesel is used to move groceries, manufactured goods, and other products, higher prices can ripple through freight networks and contribute to broader inflation when businesses pass those costs along to customers. And more provincial funding is going towards education programs for First Nations, Métis, and Inuit students this school year. The government of Alberta is providing just over $100 million through the First Nations, Métis, and Inuit grant. The money supports programs intended to improve educational outcomes, alongside separate funding for mental health and specialized learning supports. You can always access your local and Canadian news by downloading our app or visiting play1037.ca. That's what's trending on Play. I'm Corey Atkinson.
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2: I'm Corey Atkinson with your look at sports. It's opening weekend for the Fort McMurray Oil Barons. Festivities start at 5 p.m. with a tailgate party, including a barbecue, face painters, and bouncy castles. At 7 p.m., the mob takes on the Drayton Valley Thunder. Then, tomorrow night is Travis Gladue's induction into the Wall of Fame, followed by the team's game against Drayton Valley. There's two games in the CFL tonight, including Winnipeg hosting Toronto and Saskatchewan visiting BC. The Toronto Blue Jays host the Cincinnati Reds for three games this weekend with nothing on the line. Jose Soriano gets the ball for the Jays tonight. Four games in preseason NHL action tonight, including Boston and Washington. The Rangers at the Islanders in an all-New York battle. Dallas is at Minnesota, and Winnipeg visits Colorado. Tomorrow's games are the last NHL preseason games this year. And the Winnipeg Jets from 1979 to 96 and the Winnipeg Jets from 2011 to present will have their statistics officially included together. This means that 80s legend Dale Hawerchuk is once again the Winnipeg Jets franchise record holder for points. The current version of the Jets got their franchise from Atlanta when they were known as the Thrashers. That's your look at sports. I'm Corey Atkinson.
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2: And now we'll look at your Fort McMurray weather. Cloudy tonight with a chance of showers early in the evening and then the risk of a thunderstorm late in the evening. About 5 to 10 millimeters of rain possible at a low of 9. Tomorrow, rain ending in the afternoon and then cloudy with a chance of showers, but the risk of a thunderstorm early in the morning. The temperature steady near 8 degrees. Sunday, sunny and 13. Monday, sunny and 18. And on Tuesday, partly cloudy and 15.
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1: The next Love is Blind is going to be based out of Boston, which I'm very excited about because I've met a few people from Boston and they're fiery. They got lots of personality and they don't mind fighting. I just think it's going to be a heated season.
2: Yeah, and I love the accents. It'll be so good. So the next season of Love is Blind out in October in Boston.
1: I just hope there's a reason somebody brings up their car keys, because when somebody from Boston says khakis, it sounds like khakis.
2: Yeah. You think they're sick of that joke?
1: Probably.
2: Yeah.
1: I'm not.
2: Me neither. Khakis.
1: See? Hilarious.
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1: Hey, what's going on? It's John. Right now, I'm down here at Mack Island for the Fall 2026 Trade Show and Artisan Market. Kicked off at 1 o'clock, going until 9 tonight. Tomorrow, 10 to 7, and Sunday, 10 to 5. 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A weekend pass for all 3 days is $25. A family pass for two kids, two adults is $35. And six and under children get in completely free. You're not going to want to miss this, as there are over 100 different vendors and booths to check out. There are giveaways. There's amazing food, pretty cool toys. There's a lot of art pieces, clothing. 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Once again, all that is happening right here for the Fall 2026 Trade Show and Artisan Market at Mack Island.
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1: I've heard of adults doing this, but I did it for the first time over the weekend with my daughter, where put your phone down upside down on the table, first person to look at it has to get the tip.
2: Yes, face down.
1: And it just led to a great conversation. Chatted the whole way through dinner.
2: Uh-huh.
1: It was awesome.
2: At any moment, did you try and trick her to look at her phone? Hey, do you know what time it is?
1: Or? Numerous times, yeah. I'd even bring things up that I'd know she'd want to show me, but I couldn't get her. Anyway, so I ended up having to get the tip anyway, which is garbage.
2: Classic.
1: But highly recommend it.
2: Yeah, instead of just doing it with adults, do it with your kids when you go out for dinner.
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1: Hey, what's going on? It's John, and I am here at Mack Island for the Fall 2026 Trade Show and Artisan Market. 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Here's a reminder that if you are one of the first people in line out of the 50 on Sunday, you will be getting in completely free, all thanks to Cooper and Company Law Firm. There are thousands of people who come to these every single year, and it is this weekend and this weekend only. Why not get some of that Christmas shopping done early in September so you can be ahead of the curve? Once again, all of that is happening right here at Mack Island for the Fall 2026 Trade Show and Artisan Market, home to over 100 different vendors and booths to check out. Hall A completely sold out, Hall B completely sold out, Hall C completely sold out, the concourse completely sold out, and you won't believe this, even outside, right in front, is completely sold out as well. You're gonna miss it if you don't come on down today, tomorrow, or Sunday, so why not stop on by? Once again, Mack Island, where all of this is going down for the Fall 2026 Trade Show and Artisan Market.
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0: afternoons with Ryder and Lisa.
1: We were talking about those Got Milk ads a few minutes ago. You got a story for us?
2: I used to have a pickup, and I wanted to put a funny logo on the back window, so I went to a place and got milk across the back window. And everybody used to laugh, or they'd point at it while I was driving. I was really busy one day, and my girlfriend was with me, and we were driving down, and I was checking out the sidewalks, looking all around. My girlfriend hits me on the shoulder. You missed it. You missed it. 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
1: Because you have the Got Milk sticker.
2: Yeah.
1: I'm going to go put one of them on my vehicle right now.
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0: 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And February the 10th, down the road in Edmonton, Dexter and the Moonrocks will be playing at Midway Music Hall in Edmonton. 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

0: I'm Corey Atkinson. Here's what's trending on Play. Recently, Harvard Media had an opportunity to revisit the RCMP Real-Time Operations Center 1 year after our initial reporting. The center continues helping turn hours of emergency coordination into minutes during major incidents. Staff Sergeant Alan Erickson says a summer tornado response saw the command center mobilize officers, specialized units, and outside agencies quickly. Within 2 hours, the RCMP's Disaster Emergency Operations Center was active, and more than 20 officers were on scene or heading there.
1: You'd be looking at, as it trickles through, probably 12 hours before you'd be activating any kind of significant coordination of events or resources for something of that nature.
0: Erickson says real-time awareness and established emergency playbooks allow RTOC to move resources much faster when major incidents unfold, a capability that benefits all Albertans in a time of crisis. More classroom space is coming to Holy Trinity Catholic High School. John Tupper fills us in.
2: Fort McMurray Catholic School says three permanent classrooms will be added as part of a larger expansion, while four modular classrooms are scheduled for late 2026 and early 2027. The division says the added space will help meet growing enrollment needs. For Harvard Media News, I'm John Tupper.
0: Diesel prices are staying high even as crude oil has pulled back. Gas Buddy's Patrick DeHaan says diesel is under pressure because refineries can only produce so much of it from each barrel of oil, while global supplies remain tight. That matters well beyond truck stops. Diesel powers heavy trucks, trains, farm equipment, and construction machinery, while many shipping and delivery companies use fuel surcharges to recover high diesel costs and push some of those expenses through the supply chain. And First Nations schools across Alberta are getting new funding aimed at easing the cost of specialized student supports. The provincial government is providing nearly $5 million through the Specialized Learning and Mental Health Supports Grant. You can always access your local and Canadian news by downloading our app or visiting play1037.ca. That's what's trending on Play. I'm Corey Atkinson.
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0: I'm Corey Atkinson with your look at sports. It's opening weekend for the Fort McMurray Oil Barons. Festivities start at 5 p.m. with a tailgate party, including a barbecue, face painters, and bouncy castles. At 7 p.m., the mob takes on the Drayton Valley Thunder. Then, tomorrow night is Travis Gladue's induction into the Wall of Fame, followed by the team's game against Drayton Valley. There's two games in the CFL tonight, including Winnipeg hosting Toronto and Saskatchewan visiting BC. The Toronto Blue Jays host the Cincinnati Reds for three games this weekend with nothing on the line. Jose Soriano gets the ball for the Jays tonight. Four games in preseason NHL action tonight, including Boston and Washington, the Rangers at the Islanders in an all-New York battle, Dallas is at Minnesota, and Winnipeg visits Colorado. Tomorrow's games are the last NHL preseason games this year. And the Winnipeg Jets from 1979 to 96 and the Winnipeg Jets from 2011 to present will have their statistics officially included together. This means that 80s legend Dale Hawerchuk is once again the Winnipeg Jets franchise record holder for points. The current version of the Jets got their franchise from Atlanta when they were known as the Thrashers. That's your look at sports. I'm Corey Atkinson.
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6: Tonight, rain with risk of thunderstorm this evening and after midnight. Wind east 30 kilometers an hour, gusting to 50, low of 9. Saturday, rain 10 to 20 millimeters. Wind west 30 kilometers an hour, gusting to 50, high of 10. Sunday, sunshine, high 13. Monday, sunny, high 17. And Tuesday, sunny, high 16.
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7: 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Or better yet, go to Times Square, take a picture of me with a Kodak. 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
1: Hey, what's going on? It's Jordan hanging out for your Oil Barons home opener here at Center Fireplace. They're taking on the Drayton Valley Thunder tonight at 7 o'clock with puck drop, but there is a tailgate party starting right now until 7 o'clock until puck drop. You can come on down and get yourself a free hot dog thanks to our friends at DKI, but the Oil Barons putting it off today with some face painting. They're trying to sort out the bouncy castles. It's about to rain, so they're trying to figure out a place to set them up indoors, but if you come on down, I'm sure by the time you get here, they're going to have it all figured out. But don't forget to grab your tickets tonight. There's a few still left available for tonight's game against the Drayton Valley Thunder. You can find out more details by heading on over to FortMcMurrayOilBarons.ca. Grab your tickets there or come on down to the box office. Actually, I would not risk coming down to the box office because when I was looking, there's lots of tickets, but a lot of single tickets available for tonight's game. So yeah, if you got tickets or if you don't, come on down. And if you're not lucky enough to check out the game and be off, you can listen live on Play 103 this evening with the live play-by-play. We're resurrecting Mr. Taylor Pope starting this evening at 7 p.m. He'll be alongside Sophie Hammond for all your play-by-play action as your Fort McMurray Oil Barons have their season opener tonight at Center Fireplace, taking on the Drayton Valley Thunder. Come on out to the tailgate party happening right now.
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1: Hey, what's going on? It's Jordan. We're hanging out at Center Fire Place. Tonight is the home opener for your Fort McMurray Oil Barons taking on the Drayton Valley Thunder. But right now, there's a tailgate party with free barbecue from DKI and, of course, all the fun. Dan Tolk's even here playing some music. At least he was a few minutes ago. Anyway, he's walking around now. But, hey, I'm joined by Peter Spears, trainer for the Oil Barons. And, Pete, you want to do your first official radio interview, not with me, but you're going to host it. So let's do it. It's all yours.
2: Hi, this is Peter Spears, trainer of Fort McMurray Oil Barons. I'm here with a new inquiry, Mr. Dunn. He wears number 77. Tell us about yourself.
3: Hi, Fort McMurray. I'm Keegan Dunn. I wear number 77. I'm from East Richmond, British Columbia. I am a right-handed shot forward, and I like to throw the body around and bury pucks. So hope you guys enjoy.
2: Okay, hold on here. He says throw the body. He's not that big, so I wouldn't get too excited about that. So you may want to come watch him score, but hold on here. Anything about you, Dunn?
3: Nothing much, you know, just a farmer, so I like to bring that grit.
2: Okay, back to that being tough. He is a farmer, but pretty small, so. But, hey, come on and watch him. Where's number 77?
0: Play 103.
4: Ah, dirty. Nasty. Yeah. Too dirty to clean my act up. If you ain't dirty, you ain't.

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1: What would you like to recommend today, Ryder?
2: It was a tweet that I saw that I just thought was a really good idea, so I wanted to pass it on. Whenever you go to a restaurant, just stop by a random table when you're leaving and thank them for picking up your bill.
1: Oh, like if it looks like they're on a first date or something?
2: Anybody. Hey, thank you guys so much for picking up my bill, and then leave. And just know that you're going to add so much confusion for the next...
1: I don't like this.
2: It's hilarious.
1: You're going to add stress to them.
2: Yeah, a little bit of stress is funny, though, because they're going to then ask the waiter, like, did that guy put his bill on ours? And the waiter would be like, no, he paid. And then they'll be like, oh, he was kidding. And it'll just be joyous. People will be high-fiving.
1: Waiters don't have time for shenanigans, okay? For them to have to then go and check and make sure there's not extra items on their table's bill.
2: Big deal.
1: That table's in a bad mood. They're not going to tip now. This is a horrible recommendation.
0: Ryder and Lisa on Play.

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1: Hey, what's going on? It's Jordan hanging out at Center Fireplace here today because the Oil Barons home opener is taking place. Drop of the puck, 7 p.m. Taking on the Drayton Valley Thunder, but right now there's a tailgate party. There's bounty castles, face painting, and a barbecue thanks to our friends at DKI. And, of course, you get some face painting done hanging out with Montreal native Lazar, man. How are you, buddy?
2: I'm good. How are you?
1: I am doing excellent. Now, what do you play?
2: I'm a defenseman.
1: And how long have you been in town?
2: A year and a half about now.
1: Where'd you come from before the Barons?
2: I was playing in Newfoundland, the QMJHL. Left about halfway through the season last year and played here for about a month. Got a bad injury. Came back a week for playoffs, and now I'm back here this year.
1: Awesome, buddy. What are we looking forward to seeing out of you tonight?
2: Definitely a heavy hitter. A lot of emotion when I play. I'm a good playmaker on the ice, good skater, and you'll be seeing a lot of me out there.
1: Awesome, buddy. What's the number so we can watch out for you?
2: Number 3.
1: All right, buddy. Good luck tonight.
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2: 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The command center assisted the local detachment with 125 events over the past year.